0: More than 10,000 flights delayed and over 1,000 canceled Sunday.
1: Hannah Bittah, ABC News, New York.
2: Anya Taylor-Joy is Middle Earth bound.
3: I always found them irrelevant. Positions that never come up in actual
2: Golden Globe winner, set to star as Saren in The Lord of the Rings, The Hunt for Gollum. The film set to be released in December 2027. I'm Stephanie Officer, ABC News.
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6: From the WKRK Forecast Center. This is meteorologist Steve Hamilton. We will have a little bit of cloud cover overnight, but generally a fair weather pattern for a little while. We have high pressure moving in, mid-50s for the overnight low. Mix of sunshine and clouds for us on Tuesday, and we're going up to about 80. We could get a few showers on Tuesday night, and then Wednesday, clouds in the morning, but sunny in the afternoon, pretty warm. We're headed for the mid-80s. Our next big round of rain coming up on Thursday.
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You never know what song might be just the encouragement someone needed to hear today. That's why we keep the music going right here on Christian Radio WKRK.

It's amazing how a good song can change the whole mood of your day. And that's what we try to do here on WKRK. Just keep the encouragement coming. That particular song for you may be coming up next.

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I'm Greg Goodman. Hope you're enjoying your day with Christian Radio, WKRK.

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He's just one step ahead every mountain that I climb. My footsteps

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1: ABC News, I'm Stephanie Officer. In a video on X today, California Governor Gavin Newsom says the DOJ is investigating he and his wife.
2: In recent days, federal agents have knocked on the doors of family, friends, and former employees. Not because they found a crime, because they're simply trying to find one.
1: Newsom claims President Trump is going after him because he's thinking of running for president. Sources familiar with the matter tell ABC News California investigators have been looking into Newsom's wife's taxes. Dangerous heat unfolds across parts of the West Coast.
3: Forecasters are warning of, quote, lethal temperatures that could reach as high as 110 degrees in parts of Northern California. The extreme heat stretching to Oregon and Washington. The National Weather Service says temperatures will stay elevated overnight, offering little relief. And the heat isn't the only concern. Officials are also warning beachgoers along the California coast about dangerous ocean conditions. Hannah Batah, ABC News, New York.
1: This is ABC News. The FDA, medical professionals, and the company that makes Benadryl are warning teens and parents of a potentially deadly TikTok challenge.
4: The viral dare posted to social media encourages young people to take up to 25 Benadryl tablets at once to achieve a euphoric high, even hallucinations. Richard Preston's daughter tried it last week.
5: She was perfectly fine Sunday. Within 24 hours, she's laying lifeless.
4: Hundreds of kids have been hospitalized after overdosing on the over-the-counter allergy medication. At least five have died since the TikTok challenge was first issued in 2020. Jim Ryan, ABC News.
1: The Academy of Motion Picture Arts and Sciences elected a new board of governors that includes director Guillermo del Toro, producer Fred Berger, and incumbent members Lou Diamond Phillips and writer Dana Stevens. After this election, the Academy says women make up 47% of the board, with 32% coming from underrepresented communities. I'm Stephanie Officer, ABC News.
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8: From the WKRK Forecast Center, this is meteorologist Steve Hamilton. We will have a little bit of cloud cover overnight, but generally a fair weather pattern for a little while. We have high pressure moving in, mid-50s for the overnight low. Mix of sunshine and clouds for us on Tuesday, and we're going up to about 80. We could get a few showers on Tuesday night, and then Wednesday, clouds in the morning, but sunny in the afternoon, pretty warm. We're headed for the mid-80s. Our next big round of rain coming up on Thursday.
9: What can

Murphy sits right here in the corner of North Carolina, just a short drive from Georgia and Tennessee. And from here, we're sending Southern gospel music across the mountains on WKRK.

Sometimes all it takes is one good song to remind you that everything's going to be all right. That's what we love about this music on WKRK.

We have more great Southern Gospel songs lined up for you. I'm Greg Goodman. Hope you're enjoying your day with Christian Radio, WKRK.

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1: ABC News, I'm Stephanie Officer. President Trump is in France for the G7 World Leaders Summit, fresh off his announcement that the U.S. and Iran have reached a ceasefire agreement. ABC's Karen Travers reports from Geneva.
2: The deal, according to the president, would reopen the Strait of Hormuz and lift the U.S. blockade on Iranian ports, a return to the status quo before the war. It opens a 60-day window to negotiate the end of the war and Iran's nuclear program.
1: Eight people were killed in the B-52 bomber crash at Edwards Air Force Base in California. Deputy Commander for the 412th Test Wing, Colonel James Hayes, says they're not sure yet what caused that crash, but a lengthy investigation will get underway after next of kin are notified. The crash happened shortly after takeoff around 11:20 a.m. local time. Colonel Hayes says the crash is contained on the runway.
3: This was a mixed crew. This was a mixed crew of military, government civilians, and government contractors.
1: This is ABC News. On Wall Street, Roku fell more than 1% after the company announced Fox Corp is buying the streaming pioneer in a cash and stock deal valued at approximately $22 billion. Well, it has already been an eventful World Cup trip for the team from England.
4: The English soccer squad made a cross-country trip from Florida to Missouri and had much of its equipment sent by truck. When the trailer was opened up in Kansas City, team officials found that autographed jerseys, goalkeeper gloves, cleats, and a World Cup soccer ball were gone. The two truck drivers have been arrested and charged with possessing $18,000 in stolen goods. The English team has recovered most of its gear. Jim Ryan, ABC News.
1: Madonna and Sabrina Carpenter are out with their official music video for Bring Your Love. The song appears on the upcoming Confessions 2 album out July 3rd, and the video follows the debut of Confessions 2, the film, at the Tribeca Film Festival. I'm Stephanie Officer, ABC News.
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7: From the WKRK Forecast Center, this is meteorologist Steve Hamilton. We will have a little bit of cloud cover overnight, but generally a fair weather pattern for a little while. We have high pressure moving in, mid-50s for the overnight low. Mix of sunshine and clouds for us on Tuesday, and we're going up to about 80. We could get a few showers on Tuesday night, and then Wednesday, clouds in the morning, but sunny in the afternoon, pretty warm. We're headed for the mid-80s. Our next big round of rain coming up on Thursday.

Hey, it's Greg Goodman. If you've been with us for a while today, thank you. And if you just found us on the dial, welcome. This is Christian Radio, WKRK, playing Southern Gospel music around the clock.

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1: ABC News, I'm Stephanie Officer. Eight people were killed in the B-52 bomber crash at California's Edwards Air Force Base. Deputy Commander for the 412th Test Wing, Colonel James Hayes, says they're not sure yet of the cause, but an investigation will begin after the next of kin are notified. The crash happened shortly after takeoff around 11:20 a.m. local time.
2: At this point, we don't have any indication as to what the cause was of this. We won't be able to release that information, and we don't have an ability to get that anytime soon.
1: With news of President Trump's agreement with Iran, gas prices have started to drop. Patrick DeHaan of Gas Buddy says markets will probably wait until the agreement is signed to begin dipping below $4 a gallon.
3: We've been in this situation before where there's a deal that may be imminent, but then it falls apart. So, while we're a little better off with the optimism of a deal happening, we have not yet seen the effects of the deal itself.
1: This is ABC News. World leaders are taking a stand for kids against social media.
4: Britain joins a growing global list in banning social media for young people under the age of 16. Prime Minister Keir Starmer asking why the owners of social media companies won't pass their own restrictions.
5: I do not accept, and I will never accept, that you can't be both pro-tech and AI and at the same time say we must protect our children.
4: While the tech companies argue such a blanket ban will drive kids into even more dangerous, unregulated parts of the internet, Starmer disagrees, calling the ban a big moment for Britain. Sherry Preston, ABC News.
1: One of the main online platforms Cubans living in the U.S. use to send money, food, and clothes back to the island is ceasing operations. The Democratic Republic of Congo is now reporting a record one-day increase in the number of Ebola cases since this most recent outbreak first started. 72 new confirmed Ebola cases were reported June 13th, bringing the country's total to 782. I'm Stephanie Officer, ABC News.
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8: From the WKRK Forecast Center, this is meteorologist Steve Hamilton. We will have a little bit of cloud cover overnight, but generally a fair weather pattern for a little while. We have high pressure moving in, mid-50s for the overnight low. Mix of sunshine and clouds for us on Tuesday, and we're going up to about 80. We could get a few showers on Tuesday night, and then Wednesday, clouds in the morning, but sunny in the afternoon, pretty warm. We're headed for the mid-80s. Our next big round of rain coming up on Thursday.

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0: from the Valley River to the Hiawassee and all across the Tri-State Mountain region. 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
1: God, existing in the midst of nothing, longed to love and to be loved. So the Creator fashioned mankind in His own image, and they experienced joy as they fellowshiped together there in the garden. But being tempted, mankind sinned. And God said, I will put enmity between thee and the woman, and between thy seed and her seed, and ye shall bruise his heel, but he shall crush your head. This is our hope, the gospel.

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Its message is old, and the only thing changed is life.

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I'm Greg Goodman, and we're playing Southern Gospel music all day and all night long on 105.5 FM, 1320 AM, and cable channel 25. We're glad you're spending a part of your day with us.

It's amazing how a good song can change the whole mood of your day. And that's what we try to do here on WKRK. Just keep the encouragement coming. That particular song for you may be coming up next.

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1: ABC News, I'm Stephanie Officer. President Trump made his grand entrance at the G7 summit in France Monday, touting his new agreement with Iran, though some questions surrounding the details still remain. ABC's Rachel Scott is in Geneva.
2: The deal is still under wraps, the U.S. and Iran giving conflicting versions of what's in it. Both agree the U.S. will lift its blockade of Iranian ports, and Iran will reopen the Strait of Hormuz, which it closed when President Trump launched the war. The fate of Iran's nuclear program, the reason the U.S. went to war in the first place, will be addressed in another 60-day period of talks.
1: Speaking to ABC News, President John F. Kennedy's grandson and New York State Senate candidate Jack Schlossberg spoke on his ongoing candidacy, including criticisms the 33-year-old is too young to hold public office, a sentiment he says he's seeking to change.
3: People always talk about how young people should get involved in politics until somebody steps up and does, and then they use experience as a cudgel to say, you're not ready, wait in line.
1: This is ABC News. Federal health officials are recalling a prescription medication used to treat depression and anxiety. The FDA is recalling duloxetine, commonly known as Cymbalta, because it may contain a cancer-causing substance. Some 20 million Americans remain under flood watches through at least Wednesday, Texas, already hard hit.
4: In Waco, Texas, cars floating next to Interstate 35. Water pouring over the barrier separating the highway. First responders using boats and wading through deep water to get to drivers. First responders rescuing dozens of drivers in and around San Antonio. At least one person reported missing in the area. Floodwaters inundating the Houston area.
5: Some areas could see up to 10 inches of rain before this storm passes through us later this week.
1: ABC's Melissa Adon. Majority Leader John Thune has spoken with Senator Mitch McConnell, who was hospitalized for an unknown reason Sunday morning. Thune says McConnell sounded good and wants to get back to work. He deferred to McConnell's staff about when the 84-year-old will be back on Capitol Hill. Stephanie Officer, ABC News.
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8: From the WKRK Forecast Center, this is meteorologist Steve Hamilton. We will have a little bit of cloud cover overnight, but generally a fair weather pattern for a little while. We have high pressure moving in, mid-50s for the overnight low. Mix of sunshine and clouds for us on Tuesday, and we're going up to about 80. We could get a few showers on Tuesday night, and then Wednesday, clouds in the morning, but sunny in the afternoon, pretty warm. We're headed for the mid-80s. Our next big round of rain coming up on Thursday.

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One of the best things about Southern gospel music is the message. It's about faith, hope, and loving one another. You'll hear plenty of that right here on WKRK.

Murphy sits right here in the corner of North Carolina, just a short drive from Georgia and Tennessee. And from here, we're sending Southern Gospel music across the mountains on WKRK.

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1: ABC News, I'm Stephanie Officer. California Governor Gavin Newsom, who in a video on X Monday says the Department of Justice is investigating he and his wife.
2: Donald Trump isn't just coming after me because of my mean tweets. He's coming after me because I'm considering running for president. Because he hates that I've consistently called him out over and over again for his lies and deceit.
1: Sources familiar with the matter tell ABC News California investigators have been examining Newsom's wife's taxes since last year. While New York City has a lot going on this summer, including the Knicks championship parade, the World Cup, and America's 250th birthday, in a press conference Monday, Mayor Zoran Mamdani brought up another high-profile event, Taylor Swift and Travis Kelce's wedding, rumored to be at Madison Square Garden July 4th. He says the city is accustomed to hosting big events and is happy to have the world visit. And when asked if he snagged an invite, Mamdani said no, but wishes them well. This is ABC News. The Federal Reserve Board is about to open another two-day meeting. This is the first with new chair Kevin Warsh. An interest rate decision comes Wednesday. The U.S. Supreme Court has agreed to hear a case next fall about whether states can use juries made up of only six people in criminal cases instead of the usual 12. At the center is a Florida chiropractor convicted of practicing with a suspended license who argues a six-person jury violated his constitutional rights. Los Angeles, get ready for a massive block party. The official America 250 organization is hosting a concert at the Los Angeles Memorial Coliseum July 4th. Headliners include Chris Stapleton, the Smashing Pumpkins, and... Queen Latifah, who also serves as host. LA tickets are priced at $17.76, but 5,000 free tickets will be donated to first responders, vets, and service members. Tickets go on sale at 10 a.m. I'm Stephanie Officer, ABC News.
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5: From the WKRK Forecast Center, this is meteorologist Steve Hamilton. We will have a little bit of cloud cover overnight, but generally a fair weather pattern for a little while. We have high pressure moving in, mid-50s for the overnight low. Mix of sunshine and clouds for us on Tuesday, and we're going up to about 80. We could get a few showers on Tuesday night, and then Wednesday, clouds in the morning, but sunny in the afternoon, pretty warm. We're headed for the mid-80s. Our next big round of rain coming up on Thursday.

thank you so much for spending a part of your day with us here on WKRK. 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

You never know what song might be just the encouragement someone needed to hear today. 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

The message in this music never goes out of style. Faith, hope, and encouragement. That's what we're all about on WKRK.

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1: ABC News, I'm Stephanie Officer. President Trump made his grand entrance at the G7 summit in France Monday, touting his new agreement with Iran, though some questions surrounding the details still remain. ABC's Rachel Scott is in Geneva.
2: The deal is still under wraps, the U.S. and Iran giving conflicting versions of what's in it. Both agree the U.S. will lift its blockade of Iranian ports, and Iran will reopen the Strait of Hormuz, which it closed when President Trump launched the war. The fate of Iran's nuclear program, the reason the U.S. went to war in the first place, will be addressed in another 60-day period of talks.
1: Speaking to ABC News, President John F. Kennedy's grandson and New York State Senate candidate Jack Schlossberg spoke on his ongoing candidacy, including criticisms the 33-year-old is too young to hold public office, a sentiment he says he's seeking to change.
3: People always talk about how young people should get involved in politics until somebody steps up and does, and then they use experience as a cudgel to say, you're not ready, wait in line.
1: This is ABC News. Federal health officials are recalling a prescription medication used to treat depression and anxiety. The FDA is recalling duloxetine, commonly known as Cymbalta, because it may contain a cancer-causing substance. Some 20 million Americans remain under flood watches through at least Wednesday, Texas, already hard hit.
4: In Waco, Texas, cars floating next to Interstate 35. Water pouring over the barrier separating the highway. First responders using boats and wading through deep water to get to drivers. First responders rescuing dozens of drivers in and around San Antonio. At least one person reported missing in the area. Floodwaters inundating the Houston area.
5: Some areas could see up to 10 inches of rain before this storm passes through us later this week.
1: ABC's Melissa Adon. Majority Leader John Thune has spoken with Senator Mitch McConnell, who was hospitalized for an unknown reason Sunday morning. Thune says McConnell sounded good and wants to get back to work. He deferred to McConnell's staff about when the 84-year-old will be back on Capitol Hill. Stephanie Officer, ABC News.
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8: From the WKRK Forecast Center, this is meteorologist Steve Hamilton. We will have a little bit of cloud cover overnight, but generally a fair weather pattern for a little while. We have high pressure moving in, mid-50s for the overnight low. Mix of sunshine and clouds for us on Tuesday, and we're going up to about 80. We could get a few showers on Tuesday night, and then Wednesday, clouds in the morning, but sunny in the afternoon, pretty warm. We're headed for the mid-80s. Our next big round of rain coming up on Thursday.

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Sometimes all it takes is one good song to remind you that everything's going to be all right. That's what we love about this music on WKRK.

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Southern Gospel is a part of who we are, and we're proud to share it every day on WKRK.

Around here, we believe kindness still matters, and neighbors still look out for each other. 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
1: ABC News, I'm Stephanie Officer. California Governor Gavin Newsom, who in a video on X Monday says the Department of Justice is investigating he and his wife.
2: Donald Trump isn't just coming after me because of my mean tweets. He's coming after me because I'm considering running for president. Because he hates that I've consistently called him out over and over again for his lies and deceit.
1: Sources familiar with the matter tell ABC News California investigators have been examining Newsom's wife's taxes since last year. While New York City has a lot going on this summer, including the Knicks championship parade, the World Cup, and America's 250th birthday, in a press conference Monday, Mayor Zoran Mamdani brought up another high-profile event, Taylor Swift and Travis Kelce's wedding, rumored to be at Madison Square Garden July 4th. He says the city is accustomed to hosting big events and is happy to have the world visit. And when asked if he snagged an invite, Mamdani said no, but wishes them well. This is ABC News. The Federal Reserve Board is about to open another two-day meeting. This is the first with new chair Kevin Warsh. An interest rate decision comes Wednesday. The U.S. Supreme Court has agreed to hear a case next fall about whether states can use juries made up of only six people in criminal cases instead of the usual 12. At the center is a Florida chiropractor convicted of practicing with a suspended license who argues a six-person jury violated his constitutional rights. Los Angeles, get ready for a massive block party. The official America 250 organization is hosting a concert at the Los Angeles Memorial Coliseum July 4th. Headliners include Chris Stapleton, The Smashing Pumpkins, and... Queen Latifah, who also serves as host. LA tickets are priced at $17.76, but 5,000 free tickets will be donated to first responders, vets, and service members. Tickets go on sale at 10 a.m. I'm Stephanie Officer, ABC News.
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5: From the WKRK Forecast Center, this is meteorologist Steve Hamilton. We will have a little bit of cloud cover overnight, but generally a fair weather pattern for a little while. We have high pressure moving in, mid-50s for the overnight low. Mix of sunshine and clouds for us on Tuesday, and we're going up to about 80. We could get a few showers on Tuesday night, and then Wednesday, clouds in the morning, but sunny in the afternoon, pretty warm. We're headed for the mid-80s. Our next big round of rain coming up on Thursday.

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1: Thank you.

Right here in the mountains, faith and community still mean a lot. That's what this music is all about, and that's what you'll hear on Christian Radio, WKRK.

Hey, it's Greg Goodman. Southern gospel music has a way of reminding us that no matter what we're facing, there's always hope ahead. More great music is coming up.

Hey, it's Greg Goodman. So glad you decided to spend part of your day with us. More Southern Gospel music is coming up in just a bit on WKRK Murphy. When

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1: ABC News, I'm Stephanie Officer. President Trump made his grand entrance at the G7 summit in France Monday, touting his new agreement with Iran, though some questions surrounding the details still remain. ABC's Rachel Scott is in Geneva.
2: The deal is still under wraps, the U.S. and Iran giving conflicting versions of what's in it. Both agree the U.S. will lift its blockade of Iranian ports, and Iran will reopen the Strait of Hormuz, which it closed when President Trump launched the war. The fate of Iran's nuclear program, the reason the U.S. went to war in the first place, will be addressed in another 60-day period of talks.
1: Speaking to ABC News, President John F. Kennedy's grandson and New York State Senate candidate Jack Schlossberg spoke on his ongoing candidacy, including criticisms the 33-year-old is too young to hold public office, a sentiment he says he's seeking to change.
3: People always talk about how young people should get involved in politics until somebody steps up and does, and then they use experience as a cudgel to say you're not ready, wait in line.
1: This is ABC News. Federal health officials are recalling a prescription medication used to treat depression and anxiety. The FDA is recalling duloxetine, commonly known as Cymbalta, because it may contain a cancer-causing substance. Some 20 million Americans remain under flood watches through at least Wednesday, Texas, already hard hit.
4: In Waco, Texas, cars floating next to Interstate 35. Water pouring over the barrier separating the highway. First responders using boats and wading through deep water to get to drivers. First responders rescuing dozens of drivers in and around San Antonio. At least one person reported missing in the area. Floodwaters inundating the Houston area.
5: Some areas could see up to 10 inches of rain before this storm passes through us later this week.
1: ABC's Melissa Adon. Majority Leader John Thune has spoken with Senator Mitch McConnell, who was hospitalized for an unknown reason Sunday morning. Thune says McConnell sounded good and wants to get back to work. He deferred to McConnell's staff about when the 84-year-old will be back on Capitol Hill. Stephanie Officer, ABC News.
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8: From the WKRK Forecast Center, this is meteorologist Steve Hamilton. We will have a little bit of cloud cover overnight, but generally a fair weather pattern for a little while. We have high pressure moving in, mid-50s for the overnight low. Mix of sunshine and clouds for us on Tuesday, and we're going up to about 80. We could get a few showers on Tuesday night, and then Wednesday, clouds in the morning, but sunny in the afternoon, pretty warm. We're headed for the mid-80s. Our next big round of rain coming up on Thursday.

0: Thanks for keeping it right here on WKRK Murphy. We've got another great song coming up.
1: Well, let me tell you a story about a local enterprise. There's one in every town, no matter what its size. It doesn't turn a profit or bring in any revenue. 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

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He was a different man.

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1: ABC News, I'm Sherry Preston. President Trump at the G7 summit in the French Alps still saying the memorandum of understanding with Iran will be released soon. ABC's Karen Travers, who's traveling with the president, says the Strait of Hormuz will reopen. However,
2: this doesn't actually get into the really complicated issues that have to be negotiated. So that will come in a 60-day window because this agreement now opens up this 60-day time frame to negotiate the end of the war, and also have discussions over Iran's nuclear program.
1: Iran's top diplomat says the deal would also require Israel to withdraw from Lebanon. Israel says it's staying put for now. Eight people killed in the crash of a B-52 bomber at Edwards Air Force Base in California. Those on board, a mix of service members and civilians. Boeing says two of its employees were among those killed. Fed Chair Kevin Warsh presides over his first policy meeting today and holds a news conference at its conclusion tomorrow. This is ABC News. There's a scary new trend going around the world, more violence at schools. New research shows attacks on schools, students, and teachers jumped 40% in 2024 and 25. That's the largest jump in over a decade. More than 10,000 students and educators have been killed or hurt. California Governor Gavin Newsom says his family is being targeted by federal investigators. He claims it's over his criticism of President Trump. ABC's Alex Mallon.
3: Now, it's really unclear from his statement what these particular investigations entail. We are told from sources, however, that at least one of these investigations is examining his wife's taxes. And we understand this investigation is being run out of the U.S. Attorney's Office for the Eastern District of California. That covers Sacramento, obviously, where the Capitol and his office is located.
1: One of America's biggest car companies could be getting into the weapons business. The Wall Street Journal is reporting that GM is in talks with Lockheed Martin about making parts for some of its weapons. Sherry Preston, ABC News.
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6: From the WKRK Forecast Center, this is meteorologist Steve Hamilton. We will have a little bit of cloud cover overnight, but generally a fair weather pattern for a little while. We have high pressure moving in, mid-50s for the overnight low. Mix of sunshine and clouds for us on Tuesday, and we're going up to about 80. We could get a few showers on Tuesday night, and then Wednesday, clouds in the morning, but sunny in the afternoon, pretty warm. We're headed for the mid-80s. Our next big round of rain coming up on Thursday.
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Heading into the office or the job site this morning, Tim Radford here to remind you to keep a song in your heart today. 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

0: 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You know, there's a lot of noise in the world today, but we're here to focus on the good news. I hope you find a moment of peace and reflection as we listen to these favorites together this morning, right here on the WKRK Morning Show.
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5: Happy Father's Day from Little Brassham Baptist Church. 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

The morning is flying by, isn't it? If you're just now joining us, welcome to The Morning Show. We've got more of that Southern gospel music you love coming right up on WKRK. 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
1: ABC News, I'm Sherry Preston. No real details yet on the exact deal between the U.S. and Iran to reopen the Strait of Hormuz. President Trump speaking this morning at the G7 summit in France.
2: I didn't want to attack them last week, but we had no choice. And we did it twice, actually. We were doing it a third time, and we were able to not have to do that. But we have a deal that's a fair deal. It's a good deal.
1: One major question now, Israel's operation in Lebanon. Iran's top diplomat says the deal ending the war with the U.S. also means Israel has to pull out of Lebanon. But so far, Israel's prime minister says his troops are staying. Ukrainian President Volodymyr Zelensky at the G7 pressing for more help in the war against Russia. Ukraine also officially starting talks to join the European Union. That process could take several years. Cause of the crash of a B-52 bomber in Southern California under investigation. All eight people on board were killed. The plane went down right after takeoff. This is ABC News. Hundreds of beagles rescued from Rigland Farms, a research facility in Wisconsin.
3: In June 2024, a routine inspection uncovered multiple animal care violations. Then in September, a follow-up inspection found twice as many violations. In January 2025, a judge appointed a special prosecutor to investigate Rigland Farms. And in October, Rigland agreed to surrender its breeding license by July this year to avoid felony animal mistreatment charges, an accusation the company denied.
1: ABC's Sophie Flay. The dogs will be going to a shelter called Big Dog Ranch Rescue, run by Lori Simmons. She says all of the beagles have been taken from the facility and will be treated humanely from here on out.
4: No more breeding, no more selling, no more testing, and full closure. Not one dog will remain.
1: She says once the dogs are vetted and neutered, they will be adopted by families all over the country. I'm Sherry Preston, ABC News.
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7: From the WKRK Forecast Center, I'm meteorologist Matthew Harding. Skies will be mostly cloudy today with highs around 80, winds light from the southwest. Lots of clouds tonight with lows near 60. A cloudy start to your Wednesday, then decreasing clouds, highs in the mid-80s. Clouds return tomorrow night with scattered showers and storms after midnight, lows in the upper 60s. Off and on showers and thunderstorms for Thursday, highs in the mid-80s. Good shower and storm chances Thursday night, lows in the mid-60s.
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11: This old house once knew my children. This old house once knew my wife. This old house was home and comfort as we fought the storms of life. This old house once rang with laughter. This old house heard many shouts.

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That's part of what makes this music feel so real and so personal. And we're proud to share it with you right here on WKRK in Murphy.

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0: Good morning, friends. You are listening to WKRK right here in Murphy, and we're always glad to have you along for the ride. Southern gospel music has a way of lifting your spirit and reminding you of what really matters. Let's keep the music going.
1: Happy Father's Day from the folks at Shawn's. Let Dad relax in a new recliner this year. Take a snooze and prop up his feet. Wishing all the dads a happy Father's Day from the folks at Shawn's Home Furnishings in beautiful Blairsville, Georgia.
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3: A father is neither an anchor to hold us back nor a sail to take us there, but a guiding light whose love shows us the way. Happy Father's Day from Family Life Chiropractic in Lakeside Plaza, Highway 64 West. Have a wonderful Father's Day.

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You're listening to WKRK, your home for Southern Gospel favorites. Whether you're in Murphy or listening across the state line, we're glad you're with us. Stick around. We have more music that lifts the spirit and encourages the soul.

0: Thank you for making WKRK a part of your life. I'm Tim Radford, and it is my pleasure to be with you on The Morning Show. We're your home for the harmonies you love and the message we all need. More music is coming your way. Stick around.
1: Happy Father's Day from the folks at Shawn's. Let Dad relax in a new recliner this year. Take a snooze and prop up his feet. Wishing all the dads a happy Father's Day from the folks at Shawn's Home Furnishings in beautiful Blairsville, Georgia.
2: WKRK wants to wish you a happy Father's Day. 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
1: From everyone at Wilson Well Drilling of Brasstown, happy Father's Day to all dads, stepdads, and foster dads. May this Father's Day be one of love and appreciation and good food. Again, happy Father's Day.

0: Wherever your travels take you across Western North Carolina today, stay safe and keep it tuned in right here to The Morning Show on WKRK. I'm Tim Radford, and it's my goal to keep your morning bright with the best music on this side of the mountains. Glad you're here.
1: If I could share my heart, this is where I would start. 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
1: ABC News, I'm Sherry Preston. Five people now under arrest in an alleged plot to attack the UFC fight at the White House over the weekend. Sources tell ABC News the plan involved hooking explosives onto drones and flying them into nearby buildings, and then what's described as a second wave that would rush a checkpoint. President Trump touting his peace deal with Iran at the G7 summit. Iran's foreign minister, though, says the deal has to include Israel pulling out of Lebanon, something Israeli Prime Minister Benjamin Netanyahu says isn't happening. President Trump this morning.
2: I've had a great relationship with Bibi, but now Bibi has to be more responsible with respect to Lebanon.
1: The governor of Texas declaring a disaster for more than 100 counties in his state after torrential rain and flash flooding. The Williams sisters are headed to Wimbledon. Serena and Venus getting a wild card entry to play doubles at the tournament, which starts later this month. This is ABC News. It's back to court today for Luigi Mangione, accused of killing United Healthcare CEO Brian Thompson in 2024. Here's ABC's Peter Haralambos.
3: Mangione was last in court earlier this month, though the judge overseeing his case abruptly blocked the public from accessing the hearing. New York Judge Gregory Caro also rejected a request from a coalition of news organizations to open the hearing or provide a reason why it was sealed, though he scheduled Tuesday's hearing to pick up where things left off. Mangione is less than 3 months away from standing trial on murder charges associated with the 2024 assassination. He's pleaded to not guilty, and a public campaign to raise money for his defense has raised more than $1.5 million. Peter Haralambos, ABC News.
1: New York City gearing up for the Knicks ticker tape parade down the Canyon of Heroes on Thursday. Since ticker tape isn't really used anymore, 2,500 pounds of office paper is being shredded for the event. Mayor Mandani thinks it might be the biggest parade in New York City's history. Sherry Preston, ABC News.
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6: From the WKRK Forecast Center, I'm meteorologist Matthew Harding. Skies will be mostly cloudy today with highs around 80, winds light from the southwest. Lots of clouds tonight with lows near 60. A cloudy start to your Wednesday, then decreasing clouds, highs in the mid-80s. Clouds return tomorrow night with scattered showers and storms after midnight, lows in the upper 60s. Off and on showers and thunderstorms for Thursday, highs in the mid-80s. Good shower and storm chances Thursday night, lows in the mid-60s.
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0: Let's take a moment to count our blessings this morning. Between the beauty of these mountains and the friendships we share here on WKRK, we have so much to be thankful for. 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

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I love looking out the window at these mountains first thing in the morning. We are truly blessed to live where we do. And I'm honored to share this morning with you on WKRK. Let's keep this spirit of praise and harmony going together. 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

0: 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Watching the mist burn off the mountains is a beautiful sight and a reminder of the one who created it all. I'm glad you're with us on The Morning Show as we start this brand new day together.
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4: Happy Father's Day from Little Brasstown Baptist Church. 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

One of the things people love about Southern gospel music is the harmony. When a great quartet locks in on those notes, there's just nothing else like it. 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
1: ABC News, I'm Sherry Preston. An alleged plot to attack the UFC fight at the White House on Sunday night, foiled by the FBI. Sources tell ABC News that five people are now under arrest after hatching a plan that involved using drones armed with explosives. President Trump is at the G7 summit in the French Alps, says the Iran peace deal is a good one, but says ABC News senior political correspondent Rachel Scott, we still don't know much about the agreement.
2: Senior administration officials say the deal broadly reopens the Strait of Hormuz and lifts the U.S. blockade on Iranian ports. While the president insists the strait will be permanently toll-free, Iran says they do plan to collect fees for services. And there are still lingering questions about if Iran will get a payout.
1: Investigators are still looking for the cause of the crash of a B-52 in California. Eight people were killed. And the home of the personal pan pizza is changing hands. Yum Brands, owner of Pizza Hut, is selling it to a private equity firm for $2.7 billion. This is ABC News. Life-threatening flash flooding has been swamping millions of people across the South. Here's ABC's Hannah Batah.
3: The governor of Texas declaring a disaster for more than 100 counties across the state. In Waco, highways turned into rivers.
4: There's a car just floating down the median.
3: Vehicles washed down the interstate as fast-moving water overtook the road.
5: Literally, I'm not kidding, you thought I was going to die out here.
3: First responders rescuing dozens of people, even using ropes to pull one trapped driver to safety. In Houston, stranded motorists forced to push their cars through flooded streets as debris drifted by.
1: A freight train and a bus collided in Zimbabwe today, killing at least nine people, including two children. The crash happened less than a week after a minibus caught fire in central Zimbabwe, killing seven. Kensington Palace has announced that Prince George will attend Eton, the private all-boys school his father and Uncle Harry both went to. Cost for a year's education is about $84,000. I'm Sherry Preston, ABC News.
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8: Good morning. It's Tuesday. It's kind of cloudy. We'll check on that weather in a minute. 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
2: From the WKRK Forecast Center, I'm meteorologist Matthew Harding. Skies will be mostly cloudy today with highs around 80, winds light from the southwest. Lots of clouds tonight with lows near 60. A cloudy start to your Wednesday, then decreasing clouds, highs in the mid-80s. Clouds return tomorrow night with scattered showers and storms after midnight, lows in the upper 60s. Off and on showers and thunderstorms for Thursday, highs in the mid-80s. Good shower and storm chances Thursday night, lows in the mid-60s.
3: All right, this is from Greg Goodman. You know, he's with Daywind Productions. Most of you have seen the news of the church tent collapse in Virginia over the weekend. The Cragans were ministering at the event and offered some firsthand perspective. While singing outdoors under a large commercial tent celebrating the 20th anniversary of East Lake Community Church in Moneta, Virginia, a very strong wind came through suddenly and without warning and blew the tent down. We are thankful to report that our entire family is safe and unharmed. However, there were multiple injuries and at least one fatality that we are aware of. We ask that you help us pray for everyone who is injured, the church staff, and all of the precious souls who attend this church. They are hurting tonight, and they need our love and prayer support. East Lake Community Church is a wonderful, God-honoring church. After 20 great years, they will have a few hard weeks ahead. But based on God's word, we know that somehow, some way, God is working all things together for good to those who love Him. And by God's grace, we believe brighter days are ahead. Thank you for your prayers. The gentleman that passed away was identified as 85-year-old Bob Stouffer, who was a longtime member of the church. 22 others were injured, with 11 of those transported to a local hospital for treatment. The Cragans were able to continue their weekend of ministry and say they received very minor scrapes and bruises. This is the latest from the Cragans.

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1: It is 60 degrees and cloudy, and the time is 9:15.
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0: Jordan. Papa and I are. Hey y'all, it's Randa with the Jordan Family Band, otherwise known as Raw Raw Jordan. Papa and I are so excited to be grandparents to the sweetest little darling, Halen Ray Jordan, who absolutely loves to sing and is very talented, if I may say. She gets on stage with us and sings, standing right there beside her mom and daddy, and the whole family could not be more happy and more proud of her. She's precious, she's a gift from heaven. And we are out on tour this summer, on into the fall. Be looking for us to pull into a parking lot near you on Black Beauty and come and say hey to Miss Halen Ray Jordan and the family. And we love and appreciate y'all and your support for our ministry.
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0: It's not the flesh and blood, but the heart which makes a father. To all dads, we love and appreciate you. Happy Father's Day from Spud, Rita, and all at Hemp Hill Vinyl Siding and Metal Roofing of Blairsville, Georgia. God's blessings on you.
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0: WKRK wants to wish you a happy Father's Day. There are men in our lives who have been influential and supportive, yet aren't dads. We want to recognize them on this special day, set aside for men who take the time to help the younger generation thrive. Happy day to you.
2: Tribute Quartet has just started work on a fourth quartet tribute project. 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Gary Castro reflects on when he first started this series of projects and how some were skeptical.
3: I try to always pick the right songs. You know, when we started doing the quartet series, several folks told me, industry leaders says, that's a great idea, but you'll never be able to mix those songs in with your national projects. There's no way. Well, I love a challenge. And and I just said, Lord, we got to do this. And we do it nightly.
2: Tribute Quartet has successfully mixed classic and new material, showing that Southern gospel audiences love a variety of sounds side by side. The important element is the gospel message. Here's Tribute Quartet singing, It Could Have Been a Mountain.

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2: Sarah Davidson of High Road has been back on the farm and shares how life there reminds her of God's love.
3: This summer, I have gotten to do something really exciting back on the farm. I have been helping take care of a baby bottle calf. One of our old cows had a calf, but she wasn't producing enough milk. And after giving them some time out in the pasture, my dad said it was best to move them into the barn where they could stay together in a close stall. So we could supplement his feeding with a bottle a couple of times each day. Since then, one of us, my mom, dad, or I, have all taken turns checking in on them and feeding the little calf and

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1: That is so sweet. Okay, here's Sarah and the rest of the gang of High Road singing That's What Love Is.

It is Tuesday, June 16th on our birthday list. Bram Farbstein, Jeff Graves, Francis Moon, Josh Early, Casey Everett, Pat Thompson, Renee Self, Ashley Huskins, Nancy Napolitano, Zachary Wilson, Kathy Rathbone, Alicia Graves, Mackenzie General, Quentin Dockery, Braden Smith. That is our list for June 16th. Happy birthday to all of you from all of us at WKRK.

0: To you.
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2: It's not the flesh and blood, but the heart which makes a father. To all dads, we love and appreciate you. Happy Father's Day from Spud, Rita, and all at Hemp Hill Vital Signs.

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1: All right, Father's Day is coming up this Sunday. Jonathan Wilburn took the opportunity to share a story about his father, SGMA Hall of Fame member Jackie Wilburn.
2: My dad, he went to a school called Vol Tech, downtown Nashville, Tennessee, when he was right out of high school. He lived at the YMCA, and he had one suit and one pair of shiny shoes. And in those days, the Wilburn brothers, Teddy and Doyle Wilburn, were a huge hit in country music. And Dad would shine his shoes, put on his suit, and he'd go down to the Ryman Auditorium, and he would present his driver's license, and they would go, "Wilburn, oh, come on in," you know. And Dad said he would just go stand over in a corner and said he met all his heroes from Tennessee, Governor Jimmy Davis, Jim Reeves, Hank Snow, Johnny Horton, all those guys that he just looked up to musically. But Dad loved these songs.
1: That's a great story. Okay, Jonathan continues the musical tradition of the Wilburns. Here's his latest, "Grace is Sufficient."

0: Happy Father's Day from the folks at Sean's. Let Dad relax in a new recliner this year. Take a snooze and prop up his feet. 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
1: It's Tuesday, and that means that Murphy Free Methodist Church at 422 Valley River Avenue in Murphy has their free lunch from 11:30 until 1 o'clock, and they are located next to the post office in Murphy. 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June 17th, that's tomorrow, is a manna food distribution at Hiawassee Dam Senior Center. 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And Friday night, Peachtree Community Development Club will host Grocery Bingo at 7 o'clock at Peachtree Community Center, 125 Memory Lane. 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
1: ABC News, I'm Sherry Preston. No details yet on exactly what's in the peace agreement between the United States and Iran, but President Trump at the G7 summit this morning says he'll make it public soon.
2: I'd like to get a formal setting first before we do that, but I have no problem with that. It's a good document. Here's what it says. Iran will never have a nuclear weapon. That's what it says. It won't have one to buy, to develop. They will not have a nuclear weapon. And I would say that's about 99.9% of what I wanted.
1: A formal signing is set for Friday. Iran says the deal to end the war requires Israel to get out of Lebanon. Israel's prime minister says his troops are staying. Five people are now under arrest in what sources tell ABC News was a plot to attack the UFC fight at the White House on Sunday night. It apparently involved drones carrying explosives. Boeing says two of its workers were among the eight killed when a B-52 bomber crashed right after takeoff in Southern California. This is ABC News. Hundreds of beagles are headed to forever homes after an animal breeding and research facility in Wisconsin prepares to shut its doors for good. Here's ABC's Sophie Flay.
3: In March this year, animal welfare activists broke in and escaped with 30 dogs. A month after, a large group stormed the property in an attempt to free the dogs. Police responded with tear gas and pepper spray, resulting in dozens of arrests. The first wave of releases happened shortly afterward. Roughly 1,500 beagles purchased by Big Dog Ranch Rescue in Florida. Now, the final 475 dogs are leaving too, when Riglin closes its doors for good.
1: Pizza Hut is getting sold. Parent company Yum Brands is passing on the name and the chain's 250 restaurants to a private equity firm, the deal worth about $2.5 billion. And for more states, including Alabama, Oklahoma, and Georgia, as well as the District of Columbia, are holding primaries today. Sherry Preston, ABC News.
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6: From the WKRK Forecast Center, I'm meteorologist Matthew Harding. Skies will be mostly cloudy today with highs around 80, winds light from the southwest. Lots of clouds tonight with lows near 60. A cloudy start to your Wednesday, then decreasing clouds, highs in the mid-80s. Clouds return tomorrow night with scattered showers and storms after midnight, lows in the upper 60s. Off and on showers and thunderstorms for Thursday, highs in the mid-80s. Good shower and storm chances Thursday night, lows in the mid-60s.

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2: From the WKRK Forecast Center, I'm meteorologist Matthew Harding. Skies will be mostly cloudy today with highs around 80, winds light from the southwest. Lots of clouds tonight with lows near 60. A cloudy start to your Wednesday, then decreasing clouds, highs in the mid-80s. Clouds return tomorrow night with scattered showers and storms after midnight, lows in the upper 60s. Off and on showers and thunderstorms for Thursday, highs in the mid-80s. Good shower and storm chances Thursday night, lows in the mid-60s.
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1: It is 10:17, 63 degrees, and I think I see the sun trying to peek through all those clouds.
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1: Okay. I have no microphone.
2: And he doesn't have any headphones.
3: Are we on?
1: You're on.
3: Oh, I'm on?
1: You're all on.
3: Okay.
2: Hello.
3: How's it going today?
2: Hey, we're having to introduce ourselves today because we have so many people in here that we needed an extra mic. So my name is Morgan Budzinski. I'm the event and volunteer manager at the John C. Campbell Folk School. I'll turn it over to...
3: I am T. Claw, the music and dance events coordinator at the Folk School.
4: And I am Lane Gresham, the advancement director at the John C. Campbell Folk School. A lot of people ask me, what does that mean? And advancement is anything to do with advancing the mission of the school. So I get the opportunity to work with Morgan in events and volunteer management, and then Rachel, who is our marketing communications manager, Verna Townsend, who's our marketing communications coordinator, Morgan mm-hmm. Slusher, Mo, who is our marketing communications specialist, and Barbie White, who is our development manager. So that's the team that I work with.
2: And we're all actually pretty local, so you might know some of those names. We all went to Murphy High School, pretty exciting. But anyways, we are going to talk about a concert we have on Monday, June 22nd. And I'm going to let T-Claw, who's done a lot of work on this concert, chat about it.
3: I was wondering if we'd be able to listen to a track from the artist at some point. Yeah. Is that possible to look up music to play? the headliner for Monday night is Amethyst Kia. She is a powerhouse songwriter, vocalist, banjo player. She graduated from the East Tennessee State University bluegrass and old time music program, so she's got that background of traditional music, which I know a lot of our mountain folk friends around here like that acoustic music. But she's also taking her music in the more pop rock kind of direction. So her producer for her last album, I think, has worked with Pink and Taylor Swift and maybe Green Day, like kind of that like 90s mm-hmm. kind of electric music vibe, but rooted in traditional music. So Appalachian banjo and blues. And she calls some people are calling some of her genre vibe Southern Gothic, so it's got a little bit of that gothic tones, kind of like, yeah, like I'm thinking, like I saw her in Atlanta one time and it has the vibe to like the start of a sitcom like True Blood or something, like kind of like rootsy,
4: wow,
3: grungy, kind of like spooky, swampy, I don't know, that kind of stuff. So that's Amethyst Kia. I'm really impressed with her work, and I bet she'll come out and do, you know, a few songs solo on the banjo, so you get that mm-hmm. like vibe. But there will be drums and bass along with the show Monday night for Centennial Sounds.

0: the name of the series. And then opening the show is OK Cello from Atlanta. And he does all kinds of genres of music on the cello, where he loops some backing tracks, some rhythm, some foundation to the music, and then improvises and solos on top of that. So a lot of interesting instrumental. OK Cello, C-E-L-O.
1: Okay.
0: Yeah.
2: I love his music.
0: Oh, I haven't listened to it much yet. When I saw that he was available, mm-hmm. I was like, okay.
2: That's He's amazing. Cool. For if anyone's watched Bridgerton, it reminds me of the Bridgerton soundtrack.
1: Oh wow.
2: That kind of like taking pop and making it sound classically classical. I love it. Very excited for that. And in addition to all the great music, we're going to have the ARC food truck.
0: Everybody loves the ARC.
2: Love the ARC. I had it just last week at the Braden Rumfelt concert. Had the margarita chicken. Amazing.
0: I had they had a salmon special recently that was so good that my 7-year-old ate most of it. So I had wished I had
1: Feels really, really upscale.
0: Too. Oh, yeah. Yeah. They're really a restaurant inside. Mm-hmm. A moving vehicle.
1: Okay.
2: Yes. And also we have concessions from Texana
0: Juneteenth community. They are raising funds for their annual Juneteenth, Western North Carolina Juneteenth celebration, which is actually this Friday and Saturday. This Friday and Saturday. Oh, we got
1: Friday
0: a lot of work
1: Saturday,
0: to do.
1: Yes.
0: I bet
1: Hope
0: they
1: to see
0: are
1: y'all
0: busy.
1: There.
0: But that's up on the hill just above Murphy, above the pool and Joe Brown's Quick Mart. But they're going to have music Friday night and all day long Saturday into the night. Lots of food, vendors, celebrating Juneteenth. So, they will also be doing concessions to start prepping for next year at our Centennial Sounds concert.
1: Yeah, they're committed to all the shows, as is the ARC, right?
0: Mm-hmm. So. Yep.
1: Yeah, the series continues through September, so it's one Monday a month through September.
0: And what else do you have going on a Monday night but to come see mind-blowing music?
1: Mm-hmm. At the Folk School,
2: Concert, the tickets are $25. We usually don't charge our Monday night for our Monday night concerts, but these are artists that are a pretty big deal. Yep. We got a grant. Do you want to talk about the grant?
1: Yeah, the Community Foundation of Western North Carolina helped fund the ability to bring in this elevated artist to the Folk School for this series. Mm-hmm. So we're super excited and grateful to have the ability to build out this series. And it's been a lot of fun watching T-Claw handle all the logistics. I mean, they have green room requirements, and each event has just been a logistical.
0: We got lawyers and sheriff's deputies, tour managers,
2: it's
0: lighting designers. I mean, it's not just a dulcimer on stage with a folk song. It's a production.
2: They're real concerts.
1: Yeah, it was a lot of fun to see the first one come together, and we learned a lot the first one. So I think we were really heavy on volunteers and support from the community, and so maybe we can take a few deep breaths with the next one from what we learned at the first one in May.
2: The music was amazing, though. It really is worth the money. I could not believe it. Trey Wellington did a fantastic job. It made me feel emotional. He was so talented. He was a banjo player, and I just was like, wow, I cannot believe we have an artist like this in Brasstown. It's amazing, and I'm so excited for our next two artists that'll be here on Monday. Yeah. Similar response is going to happen. Amethyst Kai Kia. How do you say it?
0: I think it's Amethyst Kia.
2: Amethyst Kia.
1: I think so.
2: Is awesome. I've been listening to her music too. Should we check out a tune right now?
0: Do we have anything queued up?
3: I have a song called In the Pines.
0: In the Pines.
1: Oh, that's a good one.
0: It's a traditional traditional song.
3: I'll play a little bit of it.

0: All right, that was a really great rendition of "In the Pines," a traditional mm-hmm. song. I think I don't know if anyone knows who actually wrote that mm-hmm. that one. I know Kurt Cobain did it.
1: Yeah,
0: but it's probably an old blues musician.
1: She's got a great voice.
0: Isn't that a good
1: she
0: voice?
1: She can really bring the house down with that voice. I love it.
0: Now imagine that mm-hmm. with like
1: a band.
0: Drums and bass, electric bass.
1: I'm
0: that's
1: in.
0: Gonna, you know, so.
1: I hope y'all can make it. Tickets are $25. You can find them online at www.folkschool.org/sounds. Okay.
0: /sounds. That's how you get your tickets in advance. There will most likely be, yeah, we saved some tickets to have available at the door on mm-hmm. the day of the show. And the doors open at 6, so you got mm-hmm. an hour before the music officially starts. So you can have dinner. There's picnic tables. You can mm-hmm. Just gather there, and kids can play in the field next to the barn. Mm-hmm. So,
1: yeah, and we've got other concerts. So it's a whole concert series. So the next one will be July 27th, August 10th, and September 14th. There's more information on our website about these artists, and we have a Spotify channel too. Just yeah. look up Centennial Sounds, John C. Campbell Folk School, and you can check out some of these artists and take a listen.
2: Yeah, the Spotify playlist was a nice addition.
1: Mm-hmm.
2: And that's how I've been learning about the artists. So
1: yeah.
2: I hadn't heard of some of them
1: mm-hmm.
2: before.
0: Yeah, they're in a up-and-coming professional kind of tier, you know. Mm-hmm. And but they're working, like, as we've... I don't know if we've mentioned it on air, but Amethyst Kia has had collaborations with Billy Strings, with Moby, mm-hmm. With some of the other famous, Rhiannon Giddens.
1: Oh,
0: you
1: wow.
0: might be familiar yeah. with her from the Carolina Chocolate Drops, and is sharing the history of the banjo, the African history of the banjo, and how it came over to the United States and made the music we know. As mm-hmm. like bluegrass today.
1: Mm-hmm.
0: So
2: cool.
1: Yeah. All right, we got some strings strumming up in here. Tico, are you going to play
0: tuning.
1: Us something?
0: I'm still tuning. Maybe we should. Do we have one more track to listen to from our opener?
1: Mm-hmm.
0: Okay, Cello. Corey Johnson is mm-hmm. going to be playing, opening up the show at 7 o'clock on Monday, the 22nd. Here's a track from him.

0: Wow.
1: It's amazing.
0: Isn't that pretty? Can you imagine being out at Festival Barn? You know, if you've not been there, there's the Blue Ridge backdrop.
1: So
0: pretty.
1: Sun's
0: starting to go down.
1: The lighting. Oh, my gosh.
0: You got your jerk chicken.
1: The time of night. Yeah. Definitely be a great, you know, date night opportunity for people out there.
0: Good date night.
1: Something special to do, local, you know, come get some food truck and listen to some beautiful music.
0: Mm-hmm. Yeah, that's really pretty.
1: Yes.
0: Yeah, okay, Cello, opening the show on Monday, the 22nd, this coming Monday.
1: Mm-hmm.
0: Yeah, and there will be other, like, that was like kind of a classical composition. And we were watching a video here in the station, but you're just listening. That was actually just one cello player.
1: Mm-hmm.
0: And he loops a backing track for himself, plays the first layer, and then he becomes a whole orchestra. I mean, a whole
1: it's
0: quartet.
1: Beautiful.
0: So, very nice.
1: Mm-hmm.
0: What else?
1: Other than that, if y'all want to volunteer for any of these upcoming concerts, we have a volunteer link on our website at www.folkschool.org/volunteer. So we're all full for Monday, but our upcoming concerts, we could use some extra volunteers. And it's always fun to come and give back. Volunteers get a free meal and free admission into the concert.
2: Nice perks.
1: Mm-hmm. Nice perks. Yeah.
0: I think I'm tuned up. Do y'all want me to fill some air?
1: Sure.
2: Yeah, we're going to change.
1: Yeah. Now we're going to listen to T-Claw.
0: Yeah, I can fiddle one. Yeah. Live in the studio. So I have this really cool new fiddle I wanted to bring out. It's cross-tuned. It's made by Richard Bowman from Mount Airy, North Carolina. You know, Mount Airy is
2: Mayberry.
0: Where Mayberry was. And they have they're probably getting towards 100 years of that festival, too, at the Veterans Memorial Park. It was just, I think, this past weekend or two. Usually the first weekend of June, and that's where a lot of the famous old-time musicians would gather and play in the fiddle contest. Anyways, Richard Bowman made this, and it is made out of almost 100% black walnut.
2: Wow. Yeah.
0: So that's a fiddle. That's not a violin. You know, a violin has specific wood that is required for the top and the sides to make it, you know, for classical music. But this is... it was just so well built and such an old style that I had to get it. And I loved his fiddling style, Richard Bowman. And this is not really related to the folk school, but we're passing on traditions, right? And stories. And, but he doesn't play with his pinky. So he slides up with his third finger to get all those pinky notes, and it makes it a real slippery style, kind of like the late great Benton Flippin. So I'll play one of Benton Flippin's tunes, see if I can emulate it, but I think I might use my pinky anyways.
2: We won't tell.
0: It's a tune called Lost Indian.

0: Nice
1: wow.
0: job.
2: Yeah. I didn't want to make you listen to a solo, scratchy old time fiddle on the air too long. It's not really meant for listening, more for dancing. So I hope you were dancing as you drove.
0: We're all tapping our feet
2: down
0: in
2: the
0: here.
2: Road. Yeah, I noticed everyone had to take their headphones off too. And
0: I did not. I kept mine on.
2: I just kidding. Yeah. I just kidding. Yeah. So that's Richard Bowman's Black Walnut Fiddle there.
0: That's awesome. So we have two tickets to give away on air. I don't know if you do that on the party line later. So later on the party line, we are going to give away two tickets to Centennial Sounds. So we hope you all can come to one of our concerts, whoever gets these tickets.
1: Yep, and they're for any of the series. If you can't come on Monday, with all the hype about Monday, mm-hmm. we'd love to see you. But if you can't come on Monday, you can come to any of the other shows.
0: Mm-hmm.
2: So it's a pair of tickets to get down to the festival barn.
1: $50 mm-hmm. value.
2: And so if you don't make it to Monday, we could talk about some of the other artists mm-hmm. coming up. On July 27th, we have a group called Cornbread and Tortillas. Which is kind of half East Kentucky mountain music, old time traditional banjos and fiddles and whatnot, and then half traditional Latino customs and music. So folklorico dancers with the big colorful dresses,
1: wow.
2: and it's not a rock opera, but it's not like historical show and tell, but it's an experience.
0: Mm-hmm.
2: So it's a little bit of a theater vibe where they're going to take us on these journeys of like the different percussive dance traditions and how they relate between mm-hmm. different communities and cultures. And so there'll be some Spanish language, but there will also be English on that night. And I've not gotten to see them. I know a couple of the folks in the bands who I'm really impressed with their work, but I've not ever seen Cornbread and Tortillas. And opening that show on July 27th is Zoe and Cloyd.
1: That's it. Yeah.
2: They're from the Asheville area, and they are a duo that plays klezmer music and swing and bluegrass. So a lot of good vocal harmony duos and instrumentation on the klezmer and swing and stuff. So.
1: Zoe and Cloyd.
2: So that's July 27th. We'll be looking for a track or two to queue up. But we can, while we're talking, about, let's introduce the next show, August 10th.
0: Mm-hmm.
2: So for this month, we kind of got experimental cello music and Southern Gothic rock and roll
0: mm-hmm.
2: Traditional sounds. And then next month with Cornbread and Tortillas, we have the Hispanic and Chicano kind of traditions blended with East Kentucky traditional music and ballads and foot percussion, along with klezmer and swing and bluegrass as the opening act with Zoe and Cloyd. And that's a review of those. And then in August 10th, we have Rebecca Porter and the Rhinestone Roses. Can you guess what kind of music that might entail? Rhinestone Roses. Well, if you know anything about the old nudie suits and the gemstones on the country stars, I think that's mm-hmm. an homage to that classic country vibe. So Rebecca is a songwriter, but the band has that pedal steel and the country mm-hmm. fiddle for that... You know, high, lonesome, kind of classic country.
1: Makes me think about Dolly Parton and Porter Wagoner.
2: Yes,
1: right?
2: And exactly.
1: Classic.
2: There'll be some Telecaster, and I'm sure some good harmonies for that country group. And opening up for them was a group called the Wilder Flower, and they're I think they're going to be a 4-piece that night. Okay. The Wilder Flower is a female-fronted old-time trio, and they write their own music, but it's more straight-ahead traditional old-time banjo fiddle guitar sounds. So
0: mm-hmm.
2: August 10th for mm-hmm. country and old-time.
1: And then September 14th?
2: Might as well finish it out.
1: Yeah,
2: September 14th, we have Jake Blunt, and he has his new string band. So they'll do classic straight ahead old time music, but also a lot of African influenced rhythms and songwriting and kind of experimental vibes there too, with, I can't remember who's opening.
1: Hubby Jenkins.
2: Hubby Jenkins of the Carolina Chocolate Drops. He plays banjo and string blues, so guitar, old blues style.
1: Awesome.
2: Hubby Jenkins is great. And then we also have Hannah Mary of the Black Banjo Reclamation Project. So we have three artists on the final show, the capstone of the series.
1: Yeah.
3: So the tickets are good.
2: The free tickets that we're going to offer up on the radio for the party line, those are good for any of these next four shows.
1: They can pick a date that works
2: the best.
1: Pick
2: a date.
1: Yeah. Mm-hmm. Or something that they may be interested in. And...
2: Yeah. Mm-hmm. Or, your favorite genre.
1: Yeah.
3: Wonderful. Thank you so much.
0: Thank you for having us.
1: Yeah.
3: I enjoyed myself, and I have the names of all kinds of artists now that I can, check out later on.
1: Yep, you can find them on that playlist.
3: Yes, awesome. Yes, the playlist is Centennial Sounds, and that's on Spotify.
1: Yes, you can search for it on Spotify, Centennial Sounds, or you can link through it, folkschool.org/sounds.
3: Okay.
1: On that page.
3: /sounds. Got it. Thank you so much.
0: Thank you for having us.
3: All right, we're going to quickly go through the news and weather and be right back with Adam May with TVA.
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5: ABC News, I'm Sherry Preston. Terms of the Iran deal still have not been made public, but President Trump insists the document ensures Iran will never be able to build a nuclear weapon. ABC's Rachel Scott is traveling with the president at the G7 summit in Europe.
6: Senior administration officials say the deal broadly reopens the Strait of Hormuz and lifts the U.S. blockade on Iranian ports. While the president insists the strait will be permanently toll-free, Iran says they do plan to collect fees for services. And there are still lingering questions about if Iran will get a payout.
5: The president saying he was not aware of the alleged plot to use drones and explosives to carry out an attack on Sunday night's UFC event on the White House lawn. The FBI says it foiled the plan before it was put into operation. Five people are under arrest. Ohio Republican Governor Mike DeWine saying today Ohio should abolish the death penalty because it no longer is a deterrent to violent crime. He helped write the state's death penalty law 45 years ago. This is ABC News. A couple who gave birth to a daughter who wasn't biologically theirs will be keeping the little girl. Tiffany Score and Stephen Mills reached an agreement with the six-month-old girl's biological parents. The couple are suing the Orlando IVF clinic where the embryo was implanted by mistake. Why do New Yorkers love their New York Knicks?
7: That grit that they got, that fight back. It's been many a times that we playing and we think that we're better than someone, or they think that they're better than us, and we come back and we get that win.
5: You might need that grit if you're planning to attend Thursday's ticker tape parade for the NBA champs. They're currently shredding 2,500 pounds of office paper that'll be used as confetti. The mayor says it could be the biggest parade New York's ever seen. Nothing says Independence Day like fast food. McDonald's is bringing back its fried apple pies in honor of America's 250th birthday. Burger King has a firecracker cookie pie for sale. Sonic's offering a red, white, and blue slushy, and Hardee's has an iced biscuit with red and blue sprinkles. Sherry Preston, ABC News.
8: From the WKRK Forecast Center, I'm meteorologist Matthew Harding. Skies will be mostly cloudy today with highs around 80, winds light from the southwest. Lots of clouds tonight with lows near 60. A cloudy start to your Wednesday, then decreasing clouds, highs in the mid-80s. Clouds return tomorrow night with scattered showers and storms after midnight, lows in the upper 60s. Off and on showers and thunderstorms for Thursday, highs in the mid-80s. Good shower and storm chances Thursday night, lows in the mid-60s.
3: Adam, sorry for the delay there, but, they thought they had an hour.
9: Well, I appreciate you having us.
3: Thank you.
9: I have with me on the line Shane Beasley. He's TVA's manager for transmission siting, and we've been on before to talk about the Shooting Creek Transmission Project, and I wanted to talk some more about that today to give an update. So, Shane, if you will, just explain what the Shooting Creek Project is, how it started, and why it's needed.
10: Yeah, thank y'all for having me. So, the Shooting Creek Project is a joint effort between TVA and Blue Ridge Mountain EMC, who serves the area. They serve that area out of the existing Woods Grove and Hayesville substations. Those stations are nearing their firm capacity. They've actually exceeded their firm capacity in winter months. On top of that, Blue Ridge Mountain EMC is seeing some operational and capacity constraints on their distribution system as well. And so through a joint study, TVA and Blue Ridge Mountain EMC determined that the most economic and reliable solution would be to build the new Shooting Creek substation that would be owned by Blue Ridge Mountain EMC, and that would be served by a new 161 KV transmission line that TVA will design and construct. And that will allow Blue Ridge Mountain EMC to build out their distribution system in the Shooting Creek area to continue to reliably serve that their customers.
11: And where are we at now in that process?
10: So we had the open house in Young Harris, Georgia, just across the state line back in December. We got a lot of good feedback there from the public. The time between then and now, we have been evaluating all options that were presented, and currently we are forecasted to make a preferred route announcement sometime early to mid-July.
11: There's been a lot of talk about running the line, the transmission line, under Chattoog and under the water. Did you look at that, and what did you determine?
10: Yes. So that was a suggestion that we received following the open house from the county commission, some impacted property owners. We had not looked at that at that time, but given that feedback, we did a deeper dive into what it would take to route the line through Lake Chattoog. Submarine transmission is not something TVA has experience with, but we reached out to some engineering consulting partners that do have experience in that to get their feedback. And basically, Adam, what made it an open and shut case for us is just the cost. You know, you're looking at 10 times the cost per mile to install submarine transmission. There's logistics, material involved that's much more expensive than traditional overhead. Those submarine cables have to be installed via large equipment barges that logistically are very hard to get to that area. That's not a navigable waterway to get to Lake Chattoog. So a lot of factors that kind of proved out for that not to be a feasible option. But the main thing is the cost of it. It's just not a feasible option for us.
11: And how about the suggestion we received several times about running it along the Highway 64, the existing right away there?
10: Yeah, so we did actually study that option in the preliminary siting phase, and we did not present that as an option to the public for several reasons. One, Blue Ridge Mountain EMC already has an existing distribution circuit that kind of loosely follows Highway 64. So any route that TVA would consider down Highway 64, we would have to take that existing circuit out of service and co-locate that as an underbuild on our construction. And that would cause interruptions to service during the duration of construction. Number two, those highway easements are more suited for smaller scale utilities, lower voltage electric, gas, sewer, cable, et cetera. And so we try not to encumber those easements for that reason. Another reason is if we were to loosely parallel Highway 64, we would not want to have structures within the DOT easement. We would want to be far enough outside of the DOT easement that we could obtain a clear 100-foot wide right-of-way of our own. That's to protect both TVA's assets and the DOT. And to do that, because of the development along the highway, we would likely have to take several homes and businesses to have that clear 100-foot right-of-way. And when we have options that avoid that, we don't want to have that kind of impact. And thirdly, if we were to locate that line close to the highway, we run the risk of having to do a complete relocation of that line in the future should North Carolina DOT decide to widen the highway through there. And we know there are plans to do that at some point in the future. We don't know when, but that's a risk we don't want to take on as well. So we have options that take those risks off the table, and so that's why we decided not to go forward with routing the line along Highway 64.
11: You said it a few minutes ago, but when do you expect TVA to announce the proposed preferred route?
10: So we had originally said spring of 2026, which technically gives us 5 more days. We're not going to meet that date for a lot of reasons. Number one, we wanted to do a deep dive into these alternatives that were suggested to us, the Highway 64 and Lakeshore 2. That took a lot of time and effort. But right now we're forecasting sometime early to mid-July for that preferred route announcement. Anyone specifically impacted will get a letter in the mail from TVA. There will be a media release as well, and we will also update our TVA.com webpage to show that preferred route.
11: And then what happens next after that route is announced? You kind of went over it some, but the public can still anticipate hearing from us, right, TVA?
10: Yes. So after the preferred route announcement goes out, our siting team will continue that ground level dialogue with specifically impacted owners on any fine adjustments that we can make to the route across their property to minimize impact, structure locations, access, those types of things. So that conversation will continue until we actually survey the line on the ground. So what's next for us is after the preferred route announcement, we'll do a detailed scoping workshop internally to TVA to get a good estimate on the project. We'll move into surveys of the right-of-way. That would be fall, winter of 26. Easement purchases are scheduled to begin in summer/fall of 2028. And we're looking at starting construction in winter/spring of 2028. With a target project in service of 2029.
11: All right, Shane, well, I appreciate you answering all these questions, and we certainly appreciate the station for having us on. So that's all we have, unless you have any questions for us.
3: No, that sounds good, and that's astonishing with the underwater thing. Wow, didn't know it was that expensive.
11: Yep. Yeah, it's expensive.
3: All right, thank you so much.
10: Okay, thank you.
3: Thank you.
11: Yeah, thank you for having us.
12: 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You managed to make being an inspiration to those around you look easy. Thank you for all the support through the years. Have an extraordinary day from Jackie Jones Ford.
13: 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Happy Father's Day from Family Life Chiropractic in Lakeside Plaza, Highway 64 West. Have a wonderful Father's Day.

0: 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Then we have Pastor Aud Brown of the Little Brass Town Baptist Church.
1: From the WKRK Forecast Center, I'm meteorologist Matthew Harding. Skies will be mostly cloudy today with highs around 80, winds light from the southwest. Lots of clouds tonight with lows near 60. A cloudy start to your Wednesday, then decreasing clouds, highs in the mid-80s. Clouds return tomorrow night with scattered showers and storms after midnight, lows in the upper 60s. Off and on showers and thunderstorms for Thursday, highs in the mid-80s. Good shower and storm chances Thursday night, lows in the mid-60s.
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3: Good morning. Thank you for joining us today for God's Word for today's world. It is my joy to come share God's Word with you, and I hope the service today will be a blessing for you. I truly do appreciate each of you who listen, pray for us, and help make these services possible. No way that I could ever express that deeply enough, but I do want to try

and say thank you for being a part of these services and for all that you do for the cause of Christ. It is so very important, I believe, for every one of us to take advantage of the various opportunities that God provides for us to benefit ourselves and as a result to bring glory to God, because it is the Almighty God that we are attempting to serve and to please and to honor with our lives. And so I'm just thankful today to have this privilege to come to your place of hearing, wherever you might be, in your home, hospital, nursing home, place of business, automobile. I'm just grateful that we have this opportunity to be together in a service here in the work week. And I praise God for all of you, for what you do, for the glory of God, and for the employment that you work at, the fact that we can also use our place of employment as an opportunity through the life that we live to be a witness unto others and even to our employer by doing the very best job that we possibly could do. So today, to God be the glory, great things he hath done, and we look forward to even greater things that he will do as the days and weeks and months and years go by. He is a great God, and he is the only God. Folks, there are people who worship idols and images and even material things, but none of those things are alive. They don't talk to us. They don't hear us. Do not have the hands and arms that are able to be there for us in those times of need. They're just idols. And I feel that it is so needful for us to realize that we serve a God who is alive. He lives, he sees, he hears, he acts. He is all powerful, able to do all things. And as the angel said to the Virgin Mary, with God nothing shall be impossible. So today it is needful for us to look at life as an opportunity of how that we might please the true and living God, and that we might seek to honor him in all the ways that we possibly can. I'd like for us to go to the Lord in prayer this morning as we begin the service. There are just so many folk who have request of prayer for loved ones or friends that are sick, for families that are experiencing death, for needs that may be too personal even to mention. And thus people make unspoken requests. God sees those. God understands those. And it is such a wonderful thing that we can, yes, indeed, have a desire in our heart that we can offer up to God, and God can hear and answer that prayer. Even if we don't open our mouth, God can hear our prayer. So I urge you to call upon the Lord. Don't ever give up on making your requests known unto the Lord. The Bible says to us, let us come boldly to the throne of grace that we might obtain mercy and find grace to help in the time of need. And there is also the scripture that the Apostle Paul gives us
teaches us to come to God with thanksgiving and make our requests known unto the Lord. And the God of Almighty God will give us that peace that passeth all understanding. So God knows a lot more than we think he does at times, or that we give him credit for doing. Maybe we realize and know that he is the Almighty, all-powerful God, but sometimes we just aren't thinking that when we pray. Pray, folks. And lift those requests up to God, and always remember to thank him for what he has already done. Dear Heavenly Father, we are truly thankful today for this privilege that we have to share your word. God, we are so thankful for every listener today, and just pray that you will use this service to be a blessing in their lives. Our dear Heavenly Father, we are thankful and grateful for the privilege of being here in this radio service to hopefully lift somebody's spirits today, to help encourage somebody along this journey of life. And I know, dear God, that can happen as we humble ourselves before you and let you use this service to your glory and honor. And that's exactly what we want, God. So our Heavenly Father, as we come to you, we're thankful for the thousands of blessings that you have both bestowed upon us, the prayers that you have answered that we have already forgotten about, but you haven't. And Lord, thank you for those things that you do daily for each of us. And we just praise you because you are not only the great God, you are the good God, the God who loves and cares and is concerned about his creation, and especially the creation that he has called man and has given to us this wonderful life. Thank you, God, for not only creating an Adam, but creating an Eve and setting up life in the way that you have. Only, dear God, an infinitely wise mind could think of these things. And Lord, you are great and greatly to be praised. Thank you, Heavenly Father, for all you have already done for all of us. And thank you, dear God, for the hope that we have in the future, that you will continue to answer prayer for us and to be there for us in those times, Lord, when we so stand in need of you. And so our Heavenly Father, as we begin this radio service today, we're just asking you, God, to quicken our spirit with your spirit, that we might be able to speak words of life to those who would be listening today. Heavenly Father, we are so desirous to see your will done. And Lord, to this moment of time, our heart is yielding and willing and praying, God, thy will be done in earth, even as it is in heaven. Thank you, Lord Jesus, for your love and your kindness to us. I pray, Lord, for the many today that are sick and afflicted, some in their homes, some in the hospital, some in care centers, and Lord, they're all wanting to be well. And I pray, dear God, that you will work to touch their bodies and to bring healing and wellness to their lives. Lord, I know that thy will must be done, but we bring these cases of sickness in all the places where they are, homes, hospitals, care facilities. Lord, we just pray that you would work in their lives to bring healing to their bodies. And God, we know that you can do that instantly. Now, Heavenly Father, we do pray today for those that are bereaved with the death and loss of a loved one. We know, Lord, that surely this does hurt, and people
do not treasure the idea of being separated from loved ones. But God, I pray that your grace will be upon each and every one, that they may be able to bear up under these circumstances that they face. And Lord, that you could bring the comfort and consolation that they need. Father, we pray that your will may be done in all of the earth, that there may be an open door in every nation on the face of this earth for the preaching and teaching of the good news of Jesus Christ. And Lord, especially we would pray for our own homeland here in the United States of America and ask you, dear God, to pour out your Spirit upon us that we might experience a great spiritual awakening throughout this land, in which, dear God, that the murderers and the thieves and the robbers and the rapists and all evildoers, Lord, would have their hearts touched so that they could become different people. Lord, that they might become people that loved one another and cared for one another, and Lord, became a precious part of the kingdom of God. Father, I pray that you will help the leaders of our nation to know and to understand just what to do and how to do in preserving, dear God, the freedom that we have known in this country. And Lord, help the people of this country to get the truth in regards to all that is happening in this country. Many times, dear God, we realize from the evidence that shows itself that people are not given the whole truth, nothing but the truth. And Lord, we know it's the truth that makes us free. So God, we pray that throughout this land, you will touch the hearts of the people so that decisions in this country being made could be made by we the people of the United States of America. God, do help us and help our leaders to be able to demonstrate to us just how that you are at work in our lives and in this nation. Thank you, Heavenly Father, for this day and this moment of time. I pray in Jesus' name, amen. Well, it is truly a wonderful thing to be able to get in touch with God. It certainly lifts my spirits, and I hope it does yours as well. We've been studying in Philippians chapter 4, the last chapter in this little book of the New Testament, but a most powerful book. In yesterday's service, we were looking at verses 10, 11, 12, 13, and in these verses of Scripture, Paul was once again thanking them for getting in touch with him. This had been the one church that communicated with Paul in his missions journey after that he established the church there in Philippi. And this church has been careful to follow after Paul, as Paul says, as they had opportunity. And he is again expressing his gratitude for a recent gift from them. And he says, I'm not doing this just to lead you on. Because he said, I have learned that whatever state I am in, therewith to be content. Now, folks, that is saying a lot and saying something that this present generation in which we're living needs to hear. Paul says, I've learned that whatever my lot is, whatever my situation is, that first of all, I am content with that. And when it comes to material needs, I am content with that which God has given me. He is making this very clear to the people as he says, I'm not just saying thank you because that it may make you feel more committed to continue to help me.
but I am saying thank you because of what you have done. And I didn't seek it. I didn't ask for it. But you did it because you loved me and cared for me, and you had the opportunity to do it. He says, I know that in the times that you have not communicated with me, it was because you didn't have opportunity. I know you're that kind of church. And Paul just says, I just don't want you to think I'm just trying to munch off of you, but that I am grateful, that I am thankful, and I give God all the glory and all the praise for this. And this, folks, is what we as the children of God need to discern in ourselves and in others as well, that in this matter of God taking care of our needs, we really look to him to do that. I know how it is that we feel that we've got to get to the job, we've got to do our job, we've got to earn our income so our family can live. But there is another way to look at that, folks, is when you look at that job as an opportunity that God has given you, a blessing that he has bestowed upon you. And then ultimately God gets the thanks and the praise for the job we've got and the income that we have and the life that we're now living. And we, in essence, leave that up to God to help us do the very best that we possibly can. And so in these verses of Scripture here, Paul thanks them. He says, I am grateful, I am thankful that your care for me has flourished again. But he says, I want you to know that I'm not saying that just to get you to sin more. I'm saying it because I mean it with all of my heart. I know how to be content with whatever I have. Now, folks, that is something that is a very important quality in a person, a very important characteristic, is for a person to just feel safe and secure in the Lord Jesus Christ. We sing songs sometimes that Jesus is a way maker. He's a chain breaker. He is the one that can meet us where we are, even in the middle of nowhere. And these things are all good, and those things all apply to God. But it is something that we ourselves need to let be a part of our lives always, and be that kind of person that if things are not going well, and I understand here, not fussing at anybody, I understand here that when things are not going well with us, we become anxious and we become fretful and we become frightful. And these things all begin to build up in our life and we become frustrated and we are not of the same spirit that we would ordinarily be. But this is what Paul is talking about. In those times when these things come, keep that steady pace of plodding on toward heaven. Keep that steady pace of seeking to serve God. As these other things about us, our circumstances, as they confront us, let us be that example of one who is trusting in God. We have money on it, is written, in God we trust. And that's good. That's a good place for that motto to be. But are we really trusting in God? Or is our mind wrapped up in trusting in the money? And the Bible tells us, folks, that the love of money is the root of all evil. Is that where we are in this
affluent day of life? Is it certainly the major thing in people's lives of just to want more and more and more and more money power and to use that money to strengthen one's own empire? And when that happens, then it is so that people love the money that they will do anything that it takes to get it, whether it's to rob, steal, kill, whatever, and connive and deceive. And I say to you today, it's not easy to trust in God, but it's what we must do as the children of God, and that is to trust Him. The Apostle Paul says in verse 13, chapter 4 and verse 13, and you need to memorize this scripture. Philippians chapter 4, verse 13, I can do all things through Christ, which strengtheneth me. Paul really was trusting in God. He was in prison. He did not have the freedom to roam about and provide for himself. He was held captive, but in his heart, he was as free as he had ever been. And he was able to preach the gospel to all those around him, to any that might visit with him, to the guards, to the prison keepers, even when he is called before the authorities to give an account of himself and what he does or has done. Paul says the gospel is not bound. He may be bound himself, but the word of God is not. And folks, look at this. When Paul was in prison, there are several books of our New Testament that he wrote concerning the inspiration of what God gave him. And sometimes we have to see that this is what God does. He gets us alone and puts us in situations where we are alone so that he can teach us and he can help us to be able to see and to understand and share the truths that many fail to see. And so as Paul writes this letter to the church at Philippi, it is certainly a most important thing that we note that Paul himself was imprisoned at this time. And it is important that we see the example that he is setting for us, that he's not giving up, he's not stopping. He's continuing to look for every opportunity he can to serve God and to be obedient unto God. It has often been said that evil prevails when good people do not do anything. And as we have opportunity, folks, we need to stand for what's right. We have freedom in this country right now, but you can be for sure that there are ones working their fingers to the bone and shedding blood and whatever it takes to take away the freedom that you and I have in this country. And they do it under the skies of, making you think that they are going to provide
everything that you could ever want. If it sounds too good to believe, folks, most of the time it really is. So we urge you to discover the attitude that Paul has when he says, I can do all things through Christ, which strengtheneth me. Whatever my situation, I'm going to keep trusting in God and plodding onward. I'm going to keep trusting in God and seeking to obey him in every way that I can possibly know. Well, know that my time's running out this morning, and I'd like to try to close the service with this song, or at least some of it, Oh, How I Love Jesus. It is a real challenging thing to sing this song as we think about in our hearts, do I love the Lord the way I ought to? And we always can. You know what it is to be in love with somebody? And this is a special godly kind of love, not sensual in any way whatsoever, but just the love and appreciation and thankfulness for a person. And I hope that you can sing this song with me and that we all can just truly mean the words that we are saying as we sing this song. There

0: Well, thank you so much for being a part of the service today. May God bless every moment of your life. 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
3: ABC News, I'm Sherry Preston. A signing ceremony for the Iran-U.S. Memorandum of Understanding ending fighting in the Middle East is now set for Friday in Switzerland. ABC's Karen Travers is in the French Alps where the G7 summit is happening this week. She has more on the deal.
4: The fate of Iran's nuclear program is still to be negotiated. But the president said today that that stage could actually be easier, as he put it, than the stages so far.
5: But we have a deal that's a fair deal. It's a good deal.
4: There are still some important questions left unanswered about the unfreezing of Iran's assets, the lifting of sanctions.
3: And whether the deal includes Israel pulling back from areas of Lebanon, Israel says it will not do that. Oil prices falling back below $80 a barrel for the first time since early March. Law enforcement officials say they disrupted planned attacks meant to target the UFC cage match at the White House on Sunday. Five people are currently under arrest. This is ABC News. Now that the Iran deal is about to be made public, a lot of folks are wondering when we'll start to see gas prices come down significantly. That's still unclear, but when it comes to other items affected by inflation, you might not see changes there for some time, says ABC's Elizabeth Schulze.
4: Airlines have said that fares won't drop this summer. Demand for travel has stayed strong, even with those higher ticket prices. And other businesses that we've been talking to, from grocers to farmers, do tell us that they are still paying those fuel surcharges. As we've seen with overall inflation, prices can go up very quickly, and then it can take time for them to come back down.
3: The Grammys are adding five new categories for the 2026 awards. Prizes will now be given to Best Asian Pop Performance category, Best R&B Collaboration, Best Traditional Pop Performance, Best Traditional Folk Performance, and Best Latin Song. Alterations will also be made to the Best New Artist category, allowing artists to submit four times, up from three. I'm Sherry Preston, ABC News.
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0: 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Ivy Funeral Home of Murphy, with chapels in Andrews and Hayesville, reminds you that you can call their automated obituary line 24 hours a day at 837-4843. 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
1: Wanda Holden Mama C. Cotton, age 58, of Hayesville, was called home to her Lord and Savior Wednesday, June 10th. She was a native and lifetime resident of Clay County. Wanda earned an associate's degree in nursing and worked in health care for several years before she began having children. Wanda established Part City in 2012 and continued to operate the business throughout her life. Wanda served on both Clay County Chamber of Commerce and Clay County Board of Education. She attended both Moss Memorial Baptist Church and First Free Will Baptist Church. She was the daughter of the late Ples William and Ruby Anderson Holden. She was also preceded in death by a brother, Fairley Holden. Surviving are two sons, Holden Cotton and wife Taylor, and Jace Cotton and wife Madison, two grandchildren, Rhett and Leonin Cotton, all of Hayesville, five sisters, Opaline Stevens, Marilyn Long and husband William, Janet Sams, Catherine Morgan and husband Charlie, Margot Allison and husband Benji, one brother, Jack Holden and wife Gail, one sister-in-law, Sherry Holden, many beloved nieces and nephews. A celebration of life will be held at 6 p.m. Friday, June 19th in the Chapel of Ivy Funeral Home, Hayesville, with Reverend Stacy Stevens and Chris Rumfelt officiating. The family will receive friends from 4 to 5:50 prior to the service. Ivy Funeral Home Hayesville in charge of all arrangements for Wanda Holden Cotton, age 58. Sharon Capehart, age 71, of Murphy, went home to be with her Lord and Savior Friday, June 12th. Sharon was a native and lifelong resident of Cherokee County. After high school, she made her career with Duncan Oil for over 40 years. Sharon was a member of Ebenezer Baptist Church, where she served as WMU director, church treasurer, and pianist. She was on the board of directors at Christian Lighthouse Ministries and did prayer calls every morning. Sharon loved spending time with her large family, especially her twin sister, Karen. She was the daughter of the late Frank Lee and Theodosia Josephine Dockery Capehart. She was also preceded in death by two brothers, Merle and Harold Capehart, and three sisters, Janice Payne, Sheila Phillips, and Alice McCandless. Surviving is her sister, Karen Twiss, and husband, Mike, several nieces and nephews, and close family members. A celebration of life will be held at 2 p.m. Saturday, June 20th at Ebenezer Baptist Church. Interment will be in the Ebenezer Baptist Church Cemetery. The family will receive friends from 12 to 1:45 prior to the service. In lieu of flowers, the family requests memorials be made to Donate Life America or Gideon's International. Ivy Funeral Home Murphy in charge of all arrangements for Sharon Capehart, age 71.
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0: This has been the Ivy Funeral Home obituary column, heard 7 days a week on WKRK. 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
3: Thank you for listening to Loving People to Jesus. I'm Pastor Jimmy Tanner, the First Baptist Church of Murphy, North Carolina. and I'm grateful for WKRK and our listeners who support this daily program. This week we've been in the book of Genesis, and today we're in Genesis chapter 1, verse 26, 27, and 28. The Bible says this, "And God said, let us make man in our image, after our likeness, and let them have dominion over the fish of the sea, and over the fowl of the air, and over the cattle, and over all the earth, and over every creeping thing that creepeth upon the earth. So God created man in his own image, and in the image of God created he him, male and female created he them. And God blessed them, and God said unto them, be fruitful, and multiply, and replenish the earth, and subdue it, and have dominion over the fish of the sea, and over the fowl of the air, and over every living thing that moveth upon the earth." Last week we looked at the foundation of the family. This week we're looking at the function of the family. And as we look at this function of the family here in verse 24, the Bible says, "Therefore shall a man leave his father and his mother and shall cleave unto his wife, and they shall be one flesh." This leave means to leave from and to leave behind and to let alone. In other words, it's the time when we leave home and we go out and we begin to make our own home. In the sense of helping one another and helping us in all of our ways, we cleave to one another. And this leaving speaks of we leave our parents and we leave our old life. We leave our relationship that we had and our respect and responsibilities that we had to our family, because we're moving to a home now where we start our own home and others will respect and follow us just like we did our parents. The Bible says here, it says to cleave. It means to adhere to or to stick to or to be bound together by some strong bond. And we're bound together by the vows we made and the promises we made to one another. Cleaving isn't just a casual occurrence. It's a lifelong pursuit. We hang on to each other and we become best friends with one another. We begin our marriage at the altar, and we hope that one day that as God calls us home, we end that marriage even at the altar. God allows us to realize we come to the place of sacrifice, and we sacrifice the things in our life to fulfill the things in both of our lives. As we work together for that home, we will try for a while, and we'll try to see if things work or try to see if things work out. That's what most people attempt today, but the Bible says it's not about trying, it's about loving. And sometimes you have to love those that are unlovable. Sometimes we have to love those who have hurt us the most, and we have to forgive them. And when we talk about for better, for worse, sometimes we get the worst, and sometimes the worst hurts. But it's when we love each other, even through the worst of times, that we realize it's when God was cleaving us together and putting us together to make the best place possible for us to be. You can never be in a better place than where God has put you together. Most marriages are sometimes convenient. Sometimes they're out of lust, or they're out of a desire, or maybe they're out of attraction. But God wants us to realize that a marriage should be put together because he knows this man and woman are the best for one another. And just as he draws us to himself, he draws us to our mate. He literally lines things up and puts things together. And if we really believe that two become one flesh when they're married, then we will also believe that anything that there to try to tear us apart is a serious matter, and we need to put it to death. We need to get rid of whatever it is, what tries to come between us or come between us. Whatsoever God hath joined together, no man should put asunder. And so that's what Mark 10:9 tells us. And God designs the family to display his grace and display his glory. And that's what a good marriage is. Husbands, are you displaying God's grace and God's glory? Wives, are you displaying God's grace and God's glory? Mom and dad, are you displaying God's grace and God's glory? If you are, then I promise you, you understand exactly what I mean when I say following the pattern of God's pattern for our family. That's exactly who God wants us to be. God bless you, and thank you for listening today.
0: It is time for the Townsend Rose Funeral Home Obituary Column, heard 7 days a week on WKRK. 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
1: Joshua Josh Logan Rhodes, age 30, of Murphy, passed away Sunday, June 14th. Josh was born in Blairsville to William Billy Lee and Tammy Mesmer Rhodes. He worked as a paint and body specialist at Rhodes Paint and Body in Murphy. Josh's love of his life was his daughter, Adeline. He enjoyed fishing and hunting, working on old cars, playing baseball and basketball. Josh loved his nieces and nephews. He especially enjoyed hanging out with his brother Jake and friends. Josh was an avid Dale Earnhardt NASCAR fan. He was a member of WillScot Baptist Church in Murphy. He's preceded in death by his grandfather, James Mesmer. In addition to his parents, he's survived by his daughter, Adeline, his brother Jake Rhodes and wife Ashley, sisters Brittany Newton and husband Bronson, Hannah Williamson and husband Hunter, and Gracie Rhodes, his nieces Emma and Thea, nephews Grayson, Landon, and baby on the way Hudson, his maternal grandmother Granny Jo Mesmer, paternal grandparents Mary Green and Tony Rhodes, many aunts and uncles. A funeral service will be held at 6 p.m. Friday, June 19th at Townsend Rose Funeral Home Chapel in Murphy, with Reverend Billy Rhodes and Reverend Bobby Lovingood officiating. 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
5: From the WKRK Forecast Center, I'm meteorologist Matthew Harding. Skies will stay mostly cloudy as we go through the afternoon, with highs topping out near 80, a southwest wind under 10 miles an hour. Mostly cloudy tonight, the low 60. Decreasing clouds as we go through your Wednesday, with highs in the mid-80s. Clouds return tomorrow night with scattered showers and storms after midnight, lows in the upper 60s. Occasional rain and thunderstorms on Thursday, with highs in the mid-80s. Showers and storms continue Thursday night with lows in the mid-60s.
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4: 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You're welcome to give away your animals to good homes, but we do not allow animals to be sold or traded on Party Line. 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
1: It is 75 degrees and partly sunny. The time is 12:41.
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1: 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And to help out with that, Downtown and Around will be running Saturday, June 20th. 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
13: ABC News, I'm Michelle Franzen. The FBI says they've arrested five people in connection with a foiled plot to attack UFC matches held at the White House Sunday. Sources tell ABC News the alleged plot involved using drones packed with explosives. The suspects allegedly using signal chat. ABC News contributor and former FBI profiler Brad Garrett says questions remain.
14: Was there anything else planned? Because they love symbolic events. We don't know their motivation for doing this, but the point being, could they have something else lined up? It's a long, hot summer. There's a lot of events that occur around the country. Did they have something else planned?
13: In France, President Trump telling reporters at the G7 summit he believes Iran will finalize a memo of understanding this Friday to end the war, and that includes Iran not having a nuclear weapon. Terms of the peace deal, though, have not been made public. Democratic Senate Minority Leader Chuck Schumer now calling for the president to hold a classified briefing with the so-called Gang of Eight. Michelle Franzen, ABC News. Nearly 2 weeks after it was first detected on the umbilical cord of a calf in South Texas, the New World screwworm infestation spreading now to a dozen animals. ABC's Jim Ryan has more from Dallas.
15: In Texas, cattle, sheep, and goats in six counties have been found infested with the parasitic larvae of the New World screwworm, along with a dog in New Mexico. The latest case came from Sutton County, 135 miles northwest of San Antonio, raising concerns that the screwworm problem is moving beyond South Texas, where it first came in from Mexico.
13: Millions across the South affected by life-threatening flash flooding.
16: The governor of Texas declaring a disaster for more than 100 counties across the state. In Waco, highways turned into rivers.
17: There's a car just floating down the median.
16: Vehicles washed down the interstate as fast-moving water overtook the road.
18: Literally, I'm not kidding, you thought I was going to die out here.
16: First responders rescuing dozens of people, even using ropes to pull one trapped driver to safety.
13: ABC's Hannah Batta, Michelle Franzen, ABC News.
19: From the WKRK Forecast Center, I'm meteorologist Matthew Harding. Skies will stay mostly cloudy as we go through the afternoon with highs topping out near 80, a southwest wind under 10 miles an hour. Mostly cloudy tonight, the low 60. Decreasing clouds as we go through your Wednesday with highs in the mid-80s. Clouds return tomorrow night with scattered showers and storms after midnight, lows in the upper 60s. Occasional rain and thunderstorms on Thursday with highs in the mid-80s. Showers and storms continue Thursday night with lows in the mid-60s.

0: 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Let Dad relax in a new recliner this year. Take a snooze and prop up his feet. Wishing all the dads a happy Father's Day from the folks at Sean's Home Furnishings in beautiful Blairsville, Georgia.
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Thanks for hanging out with me today. I do appreciate it, and I'll be back in the morning. Good Lord willing, and the saints don't rise. Y'all stay safe. Watch out for various weather events. Stay cool, stay calm, stay collected. And don't you dare ever forget that I sure do love you.

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1: ABC News, I'm Michelle Franzen. New questions surrounding the memo of understanding between the U.S. and Iran. President Trump at the G7 summit in France says the memo will be signed Friday. The terms, though, have not been made public. Senate Minority Leader Chuck Schumer now demanding the president privately brief the Gang of Eight lawmakers. And now Israel is also asking to see details of the memo. ABC's Rachel Scott is in Geneva, Switzerland.
2: So even though Israel and the U.S. got into this conflict together, Israel is making it clear they are not a part of this deal. In fact, Israeli Prime Minister Benjamin Netanyahu says Israeli forces will stay in Lebanon as long as necessary. The president even saying this morning that Israel would be nothing without him.
1: The FBI says five people have been arrested in a thwarted plot to carry out a drone attack at the UFC event at the White House Sunday. Authorities say that group used the app Signal to communicate. The Federal Reserve Board beginning its two-day meetings today and what's next for interest rates. It is the first meeting since Kevin Warsh was confirmed as the new Fed chair. This is ABC News. It's primary day across four states in Washington, D.C. Key races include the mayoral race in D.C. and House races in California. Yesterday, Governor Gavin Newsom spoke out saying he and his wife are the target of the Trump Justice Department investigation. Newsom claiming it's due to his vocal opposition to President Trump. ABC's Alex Mallon has more.
3: The Justice Department is officially declining comment right now. We saw Acting Attorney General Todd Blanche on the Hill yesterday, actually, and he was asked by this and declined to comment as well as he seeks confirmation for the role on a permanent basis. And I also reached out to the U.S. Attorney's Office in the Eastern District of California, and they said they do not comment on any potential ongoing investigations involving their office. So right now, mum's the word here.
1: In Southern California, officials with Edwards Air Force Base confirming all eight crew members on board a B-52 that crashed Monday were killed. The B-52 Strata Fortress was supporting a test for radar modernization program. Michelle Franz in ABC News.
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6: From the WKRK Forecast Center, I'm meteorologist Matthew Harding. Skies will stay mostly cloudy as we go through the afternoon with highs topping out near 80, a southwest wind under 10 miles an hour. Mostly cloudy tonight, the low 60. Decreasing clouds as we go through your Wednesday with highs in the mid-80s. Clouds return tomorrow night with scattered showers and storms after midnight, lows in the upper 60s. Occasional rain and thunderstorms on Thursday with highs in the mid-80s. Showers and storms continue Thursday night with lows in the mid-60s.
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7: A father is neither an anchor to hold us back nor a sail to take us there, but a guiding light whose love shows us the way. Happy Father's Day from Family Life Chiropractic in Lakeside Plaza, Highway 64 West. Have a wonderful Father's Day.

Around here, we believe kindness still matters, and neighbors still look out for each other. That spirit is a part of the music you hear on WKRK.

We hold these truths to be self-evident, that all men are created equal, that they are endowed by their Creator with certain unalienable rights, that among these are life, liberty, and the pursuit of happiness.

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0: If you grew up in the mountains, chances are you grew up hearing music just like this. 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
1: It's not the flesh and blood, but the heart which makes a father. To all dads, we love and appreciate you. Happy Father's Day from Spud, Rita, and all at Hemp Hill Vinyl Siding and Metal Roofing of Blairsville, Georgia. 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
2: Diane and Jeff of Parker's Burgers and Sweets, Highway 64 West Murphy, wish all fathers a wonderful day full of all your favorite things. 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You deserve a lifetime of appreciation.

0: lane beside Jackie Jones Ford in Hayesville takes this opportunity to wish all the dads out there a great Father's Day, full of peace, love, and joy. Thank you for providing strength, comfort, and guidance. Happy Father's Day from the staff of Quick Lane. From everyone at Wilson Well Drilling of Brasstown, happy Father's Day to all dads, stepdads, and foster dads. May this Father's Day be one of love and appreciation and good food. Again, happy Father's Day.
1: Happy Father's Day from Little Brasstown Baptist Church. 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
2: ABC News, I'm Michelle Franzen. A possible deal to end the war with Iran set to be finalized this Friday, according to President Trump. The president at the G7 summit says the deal will include reopening the Strait of Hormuz. Terms of the memo of understanding, though, have not been made public. Senate Minority Leader Chuck Schumer on the Senate floor now demanding a classified briefing for lawmakers and updating America.
3: Most importantly, I'm calling on Trump to inform the American people on whatever his understanding with Iran involves. And he should do it immediately, so we all know what the heck is going on.
2: At least five people have been arrested, authorities say, in what federal authorities call a foiled drone attack at the UFC event at the White House on Sunday. Investigators are also digging to see if other possible attacks may have been planned. In Southern California, fire crews are battling a wildfire in Riverside County during a week of triple-digit temperatures. Authorities say the Shore Fire is 25% contained so far. This is ABC News. Vice President J.D. Vance on a promotional tour for his new book on his Catholic faith, appearing on the ABC's The View today, fielding questions about immigration policy, the economy, and the Epstein files. The vice president was asked why the full files have not yet been released as required by law.
4: Why haven't we seen the release of over 2.5 million additional Epstein file documents? It seems like you are someone that is on the right side of history on this.
5: So we have released, I think it's 6 million files or 6 million pages of documents. My understanding is the 2.5 million, Sonny, I'm going to check on this to make sure, but my understanding is that a lot of those are duplicates of things that have already been released. We're not holding anything back.
2: The Federal Reserve Board beginning its 2 days of policy meetings, and what's next for interest rates? It's the first since new chair Kevin Warsh was confirmed as chair. 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
8: From the WKRK Forecast Center, I'm meteorologist Matthew Harding. Skies will stay mostly cloudy as we go through the afternoon, with highs topping out near 80, a southwest wind under 10 miles an hour. Mostly cloudy tonight, the low 60. Decreasing clouds as we go through your Wednesday, with highs in the mid-80s. Clouds return tomorrow night with scattered showers and storms after midnight, lows in the upper 60s. Occasional rain and thunderstorms on Thursday, with highs in the mid-80s. Showers and storms continue Thursday night, with lows in the mid-60s.
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0: Hey, it's Greg Goodman. Nothing like a good Southern gospel song to brighten the day, and we've got plenty more coming up right here on Christian Radio, WKRK, serving the mountains of North Carolina, Georgia, and Tennessee.
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4: 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You deserve more than a day. You deserve a lifetime of appreciation. Billy Graham said a good father is one of the most unsung, unpraised, unnoticed, and yet one of the most valuable assets in our society. From all at Townsend Rose Funeral Homes of Murphy, Andrews, and Hayesville, happy Father's Day to all dads.
0: WKRK wants to wish you a happy Father's Day. There are men in our lives who have been influential and supportive, yet aren't dads. We want to recognize them on this special day, set aside for men who take the time to help the younger generation thrive. Happy day to you. A father is neither an anchor to hold us back, nor a sail to take us there, but a guiding light whose love shows us the way. Happy Father's Day from Family Life Chiropractic in Lakeside Plaza, Highway 64 West. Have a wonderful Father's Day.

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Southern Gospel is a part of who we are, and we're proud to share it every day on WKRK.

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1: ABC News, I'm Michelle Franz, and the FBI announced they detained five people in connection with a foiled drone attack, they say, at the UFC event at the White House Sunday. The suspects allegedly used Signal Chat. ABC News contributor and former FBI profiler Brad Garrett says the question remains, who else is involved, and also, are there more possible plots?
2: Of all the people he was talking to, apparently, online, how many were actually in Washington? Did they ever find any drones? Were they ever built? So, it's hard to assess. Clearly, these people need to be charged based on the facts as we know them. However, how far along was this?
1: President Trump says Iran will finalize a memo of understanding Friday. He says it includes reopening the Strait of Hormuz. Details of that deal have not been made public. Residents in central Texas and parts of Louisiana and Mississippi remain under the threat of more flooding following heavy storms. This is ABC News. Nearly 2 weeks after it was first detected on the umbilical cord of a calf in South Texas, the New World screwworm infestation has spread to at least a dozen animals. In Texas, cattle, sheep, and goats in six counties have been found infested with the parasitic larva of the New World screwworm, along with a dog in New Mexico. Calling all movie buffs, a big batch of props from some of Hollywood's biggest movies hitting the auction block.
3: Come with me.
4: The brown hat that Gene Wilder wore in Willy Wonka and the Chocolate Factory will be for sale. So will the hoverboards from Back to the Future 2 and a pair of boxing shorts worn by none other than Rocky himself. The Hollywood and Entertainment Signature Auction will be held in mid-July. Bidding starts at $100,000 for the Wicked Witch of the West hat worn by Margaret Hamilton. And if you've got $1 million...
5: Father.
4: A lightsaber used by Luke Skywalker in The Empire Strikes Back, complete with Luke's severed hand attached, can be yours.
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8: From the WKRK Forecast Center, I'm meteorologist Matthew Harding. Skies will stay mostly cloudy as we go through the afternoon with highs topping out near 80, a southwest wind under 10 miles an hour. Mostly cloudy tonight, the low 60. Decreasing clouds as we go through your Wednesday with highs in the mid-80s. Clouds return tomorrow night with scattered showers and storms after midnight, lows in the upper 60s. Occasional rain and thunderstorms on Thursday with highs in the mid-80s. Showers and storms continue Thursday night with lows in the mid-60s.
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3: 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For all the ways you give love and wisdom. For all the ways you provide for those who rely upon you. Happy Father's Day from the staff of Monte Alban Mexican Restaurant, Highway 64, Murphy.

The mountains are a beautiful place to live, and they're even better with a little Southern gospel music playing in the background. 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

0: Thanks for keeping it right here on WKRK Murphy. We've got another great song coming up.
1: Happy Father's Day from the folks at Shawn's. Let Dad relax in a new recliner this year. Take a snooze and prop up his feet. Wishing all the dads a happy Father's Day from the folks at Shawn's Home Furnishings in beautiful Blairsville, Georgia.
0: WKRK wants to wish you a happy Father's Day. There are men in our lives who have been influential and supportive, yet aren't dads. We want to recognize them on this special day, set aside for men who take the time to help the younger generation thrive. Happy day to you.
1: From Jackie Jones Chrysler Dodge Jeep Ram family of Hayesville, happy Father's Day to all the dads and father figures who show up with support and love every day. 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
0: A father is neither an anchor to hold us back nor a sail to take us there, but a guiding light whose love shows us the way. Happy Father's Day from Family Life Chiropractic in Lakeside Plaza, Highway 64 West. Have a wonderful Father's Day.

Right here in the mountains, faith and community still mean a lot. That's what this music is all about, and that's what you'll hear on Christian Radio, WKRK.

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1: Diane and Jeff of Parker's Burgers and Sweets, Highway 64 West Murphy, wish all fathers a wonderful day full of all your favorite things. You deserve more than a day. You deserve a lifetime of appreciation. Billy Graham said a good father is one of the most unsung, unpraised, unnoticed, and yet one of the most valuable assets in our society. From all at Townsend Rose Funeral Homes of Murphy, Andrews, and Hayesville, Happy Father's Day to all dads.

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The Holy Son of God wrapped himself in flesh to walk among us, to show us the Father, to become sin for us.

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1: ABC News, I'm Michelle Franz, and at least five people have been arrested in what federal authorities say was a foiled plot to attack the UFC matches at the White House last weekend. More from ABC's Pierre Thomas.
2: Sources telling ABC News that on Monday, five people were detained in connection with the alleged plot, with as many as 23 people allegedly involved. According to sources, suspects allegedly planned to use explosive-laden drones, which would be designed to hit buildings to spur a mass evacuation.
1: The war between the U.S. and Iran remained front and center at the G7 summit. President Trump says Iran will finalize a memo of understanding to extend a ceasefire by 2 months and renew nuclear talks and open the Strait of Hormuz. Severe storms targeting central Texas, with Houston facing more flash flooding today. And in California, dry and hot conditions are the concern. After a new wildfire broke out in Riverside County, fire crews battling the blaze and say it's 25% contained so far. This is ABC News. California Governor Gavin Newsom says he's being targeted by the Justice Department, saying he and his wife are the latest political enemies of President Trump to be investigated. Newsom says his office now requesting all public information referencing himself and his wife in DOJ documents. Here's ABC's Alex Mallon.
3: We've seen him issue statements. His office held a background call with reporters to dispute various legal theories that they say are being cooked up by this DOJ to pursue him and his wife. Now, we understand through sources here at the Justice Department that prosecutors in the Eastern District of California are examining Newsom's wife's taxes related to a nonprofit that she was involved with previously. And basically, there's no indication that they are at an imminent indictment of him or his wife. It's really unclear where this stands.
1: In Southern California, fire crews battling a wildfire in Riverside County during a week of triple-digit temperatures. The Shore Fire has charred at least 2,600 acres so far. Michelle Franz in ABC News.
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6: From the WKRK Forecast Center, I'm meteorologist Matthew Harding. Skies will stay mostly cloudy as we go through the afternoon, with highs topping out near 80, a southwest wind under 10 miles an hour. Mostly cloudy tonight, the low 60. Decreasing clouds as we go through your Wednesday, with highs in the mid-80s. Clouds return tomorrow night with scattered showers and storms after midnight, lows in the upper 60s. Occasional rain and thunderstorms on Thursday, with highs in the mid-80s. Showers and storms continue Thursday night, with lows in the mid-60s.
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7: From everyone at Wilson Well Drilling of Brasstown, happy Father's Day to all dads, stepdads, and foster dads. 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
4: Billy Graham said, "A good father is one of the most unsung, unpraised, unnoticed, and yet one of the most valuable assets in our society." 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

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I'm Greg Goodman, and we're playing Southern Gospel music all day and all night long on 105.5 FM, 1320 AM, and cable channel 25. 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

0: From classic quartets to today's Southern Gospel groups, we play the music that keeps the message alive here on WKRK. WKRK wants to wish you a happy Father's Day. There are men in our lives who have been influential and supportive, yet aren't dads. We want to recognize them on this special day, set aside for men who take the time to help the younger generation thrive. Happy day to you.
1: 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Thank you for all the support through the years. Have an extraordinary day from Jackie Jones Ford.
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Murphy sits right here in the corner of North Carolina, just a short drive from Georgia and Tennessee. And from here, we're sending Southern gospel music across the mountains on WKRK.

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1: ABC News, I'm Michelle Franz, and happening now in Delaware, emergency crews on scene at Wilmington Hospital. Police confirming a shooting occurred and officers have located two gunshot victims. The hospital remains on lockdown, police say, and the public is being told to avoid the area as they search. Law enforcement officials tell ABC News preliminary info indicates the incident began when one hospital employee shot two other employees. A possible deal to end the war with Iran set to be finalized Friday, according to President Trump. Terms of a memo of understanding have not been made public. Senate Minority Leader Chuck Schumer now calling for the Gang of Eight lawmakers to be briefed.
2: Most importantly, I'm calling on Trump to inform the American people on whatever his understanding with Iran involves, and he should do it immediately. So we all know what the heck is going on.
1: The FBI says they've arrested five people in connection with a foiled drone plot at Sunday's UFC event at the White House. More suspects remain at large. This is ABC News. Federal prosecutors in Minnesota have charged more than a dozen people in connection, the Justice Department says, with anti-ICE protests during the immigration sweeps in Minnesota and alleged ties to two Minneapolis far-left protest groups. U.S. Attorney Daniel Rosen announcing the charges at a news conference.
3: Today, a federal indictment was unsealed, charging 15 defendants with conspiracy to impede or injure federal officers and other charges related to efforts of two Minneapolis-based Antifa groups that violently opposed the enforcement of federal law in our state.
1: Two of the 15 people charged are not yet in custody. Some familiar faces are returning to Wimbledon this year. The tournament has revealed Serena and Venus Williams will team up and return to the Grand Slam Championship as doubles partners in a wild card entry. The duo are six-time doubles champions at Wimbledon. Michelle Franz and ABC News.
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6: From the WKRK Forecast Center, this is meteorologist Steve Hamilton. Some clouds for the overnight hours were in the upper 50s, and then we'll start off Wednesday cloudy, but we get sunshine back in the afternoon, mid-80s. Then we have a low-pressure system from the Central Plains arriving on Wednesday night. We could get a few showers or thunderstorms from that. Then on Thursday, rain chances look pretty good, showers and thunderstorms most of the day, and we'll be in the mid-80s. Pretty rainy weather continues on Friday.
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0: Sometimes all it takes is one good song to remind you that everything's going to be all right. That's what we love about this music on WKRK.
1: It's not the flesh and blood, but the heart which makes a father. To all dads, we love and appreciate you. Happy Father's Day from Spud, Rita, and all at Hemp Hill Vital Siding and Metal Roofing of Blairsville, Georgia. God's blessings on you. WKRK wants to wish you a happy Father's Day. There are men in our lives who have been influential and supportive, yet aren't dads. We want to recognize them on this special day, set aside for men who take the time to help the younger generation thrive. Happy day to you.
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1: 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Happy Father's Day from Family Life Chiropractic in Lakeside Plaza, Highway 64 West. 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

0: Hey, it's Greg Goodman. Southern gospel music has a way of reminding us that no matter what we're facing, there's always hope ahead. More great music is coming up. WKRK wants to wish you a happy Father's Day. There are men in our lives who have been influential and supportive, yet aren't dads. We want to recognize them on this special day, set aside for men who take the time to help the younger generation thrive. Happy day to you.
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1: ABC News, I'm Michelle Franzen. The investigation continues into what federal authorities describe as a failed plot to carry out a drone attack during the UFC event at the White House. Five people have been charged, and the group of nearly two dozen were using Signal Chat to communicate. Here's ABC's Stephen Portnoy.
2: Officials say multiple suspects in multiple states were involved in the plot to target the UFC fight. Secret Service Deputy Director Matthew Quinn told reporters.
3: It was an active plot. And it's ongoing.
2: Quinn says the plot involved the purported use of drones and snipers.
1: Authorities say not all suspects are yet in custody. Police and emergency crews are searching for a suspect following a double shooting at Wilmington Hospital in Delaware. Officers say they located two gunshot victims. The hospital remains on lockdown this hour. Congressional leaders are raising questions over the terms of the so-called memo of understanding between Iran and the U.S. President Trump says Iran is expected to finalize that deal Friday, but details not yet public. This is ABC News. In Southern California, officials with Edwards Air Force Base confirming all eight crew members on board a B-52 that crashed Monday were killed. ABC's Trevor Ault is on scene and has more.
4: Officials say the B-52 Stratofortress was supporting a test for a radar modernization program. Officials say those on board were a mixed crew of military and civilians supporting the test mission. Boeing confirms two of those on board were their employees, adding, quote, "We are in contact with their families and are offering support."
1: The names of the military members killed have not yet been released publicly. In Southern California, fire crews still battling a wildfire in Riverside County during a week of triple-digit temperatures. Authorities say the Shore Fire is 25% contained and has charred some 2,600 acres so far. The Federal Reserve Board made day one of its meetings and will decide tomorrow what's next for interest rates. It's the first meeting since Kevin Warsh was confirmed as Fed chair. This is ABC News.
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7: From the WKRK Forecast Center, this is meteorologist Steve Hamilton. Some clouds for the overnight hours were in the upper 50s, and then we'll start off Wednesday cloudy, but we get sunshine back in the afternoon, mid-80s. Then we have a low-pressure system from the Central Plains arriving on Wednesday night. We could get a few showers or thunderstorms from that. Then on Thursday, rain chances look pretty good. Showers and thunderstorms most of the day, and we'll be in the mid-80s. Pretty rainy weather continues on Friday.

It's amazing how a good song can change the whole mood of your day. And that's what we try to do here on WKRK. Just keep the encouragement coming. That particular song for you may be coming up next.

Around here, we believe kindness still matters, and neighbors still look out for each other. That spirit is a part of the music you hear on WKRK.

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We're thankful for listeners across western North Carolina, North Georgia, and eastern Tennessee who make WKRK a part of their day.